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Rita Ora, Anywhere on Original 106. Good morning, it's Maisie bringing you through your Friday morning pre-breakfast show this morning. And congratulations to everyone. You've officially made it through the first week back to school. I know it was a short week for some. Some schools going back on Wednesday, some others on Monday. But nonetheless, we've all made it and you're all here.

0: Did you know there is no real town called Marlies? It's Maisie on Original 106. And I've just found out that The Jam got the name of the song by playing on the title of a famous novel from the 1950s called A Town Like Alice. The more you know, we've got Taylor Swift coming up on the way next.
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It's Ava Max, Sweet But Psycho on Original 106. And I'm going to tell you about the time I looked a little bit psycho leaving my boyfriend's flat the other night. I know it sounds really, really dodgy, but I promise you it's not as bad as it sounds. We'll chat about that more in a bit.

0: blast from the past there. Who remembers Panini trading cards? You know them little cards you used to trade in the playground? It's Maisie on Original 106. And I've just read that Robbie Williams is being immortalised as a Panini Shiny. He's getting his very own limited edition trading card. So good for him, I suppose. We've got an absolute crowd pleaser on the way next. I heard it myself at Summer's End Angus. It is Cammy Barnes.
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legs are all over the place. That's me leaving his house. But it's not lasers I'm dodging. It's nothing as dangerous as that, I promise. It's actually snails. Snails is what I've been dodging every morning leaving his house. And it's becoming a bit of a problem because I'm now terrified that one day I accidentally hear a crunch and it's one of them smashing underneath my feet. He has got a cat as well, so I thought the cat would maybe scare them off, but now I'm starting to think that the cat has actually recruited some of them.

0: It's Invisible on Original 106. My name is Maisie, taking you through your early breakfast show. We've got a tune on the way from Spiller and Sophie Ellis-Bexter that came out exactly 26 years ago this summer. And apparently it's the song that Sophie Ellis-Bexter says changed her life. That's coming up just after the news at 5.
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9: Police searched a property in Perth as part of a drugs raid. Officers descended on an address on Athol Street on Thursday morning. It's understood police discovered a small amount of drugs. Nobody was arrested and an investigation remains ongoing. Fears are being raised over projected increase in waiting times for high court trials. The time before those accused of the most serious crimes appear in court is set to triple by 2028 from 50 weeks to 135. Lib Dem Justice spokesperson Yee Bee Chu Turvey says the projected delays could make victims less willing to engage with the legal process and drive up prison overcrowding.
10: The SNP need to face up to this reality and produce a clear, credible plan for supporting our justice system. A key part of that is a more modernized prosecution service that is well-resourced and well-equipped to meet the demands it faces.
9: The Scottish Government insists it's providing targeted investment to ensure victims and witnesses experience a more efficient trauma-informed system. The First Minister's defending a near £100,000 spent by government ministers and advisers who watched Scotland play in the World Cup in the US. A Freedom of Information request shows nearly half of that amount went towards business class flights and hotels for John Swinney and two of his staff. He says officials tried to minimise costs. The future of a Dundee charity is in limbo after health and social care bosses agreed to cut its funding. Dundee Food Stream, which delivers shopping to isolated elderly people, received more than £80,000 a year from the city's Integration Joint Board, but that's now being withdrawn next month as the board looks to plug a £12.6 million black hole in its finances. Charity bosses warn they may not be able to continue the service as a result. And the Dundee Shoe Shop is closing for a makeover. It's understood office in the Overgate will shut from next week until October, so it can be transformed into a bigger and better store. However, a spokesperson says it's still waiting on its building warrant being approved by Dundee City Council. You're up to date on Original 106.

can't beat a bit of Westlife to get us through the Friday morning. It's Maisie on Original 106. Is it too early to start saying the P word? Nope, not the C word, don't worry. We're not allowed to swear on the radio, we know this. But the P word, and the P word that I'm referring to, is pumpkin spice lattes. I know, it seems like only yesterday summer just started, but the schools are back, and Summer Zendangus was over the weekend, which was fantastic, by the way. But summer seems to be over just as quick as it started. So is it too early to start mentioning pumpkin spice lattes? I mean, it will be pumpkin spice latte season before we know it. And I've just done a quick Google search. Pumpkin spice lattes are coming back on Tuesday, August 25th. So as soon as next week, we can start having pumpkin spice lattes again. And to be honest, I can't think of anything better. As an autumn girl myself, I absolutely can't wait.

0: CE, Cake by the Ocean on Original 106. I really wish they would make more tunes, but I think Joe Jonas is far too busy acting. I mean, did you see that he is in the new Camp Rock film? They've made a third one that's now out on Disney Plus, and Joe Jonas is back to star as his iconic role of Shane Grey in Camp Rock 3. I personally cannot wait to watch it.
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Dawn on Original 106. My name's Maisie, taking you through your early breakfast. And it's Friday already. Happy Friday. We've made it through another week and the first week back to school, so even more kudos for getting it through this week. Now, going back to school, it had me thinking about all the weird things that we used to do at school. And one of the things that sprung to mind was covering jotters with wrapping paper or wallpaper. I mean, strange. Why on earth did we do that? But do you know what was even more strange? Was it became a bit of a competition. I mean, if you had the best wallpaper or wrapping paper on your jotter, that was just like a symbol of being cool, right? Well, I remember being in primary two. I was 6 years old, going into primary two. And the night before school started, no wallpaper in the house. Nope, no wrapping paper either. So I had to send my mum to the shop, bless her. She was probably stressed enough trying to get me ready for school. But I sent her to the shop and the only paper that she could find was this really ugly, I remember it so well, grey metallic paper that said happy birthday all over it. I mean, what a massive problem to have for a six-year-old. The way I go over it though, I just pretended it was my birthday all the time. The teachers always asked me, is it your birthday? Because you've got new birthday wallpaper. And I said, well, yeah, it is. I think I'll try to hold it for some free cake or something. It's fine.

0: It's Whitney Houston. Howl and Oh on Original 106. It's Maisie. And I've just saw that Whitney Houston is getting her own Barbie doll. She's being honoured with a Barbie doll that recreates the iconic I Wanna Dance With Somebody look. I mean, how cool is that? I would love to get my hands on it, but let's face it, it'll probably only be available in America. I mean, they get all of the best stuff.
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one from the Spice Girls. It's Say You'll Be There on Original 106. My name's Maisie, and I want to speak about the weirdest things you've saw up for sale on Vinted. I'll go first. I love Vinted. It's just one of them places where you go on for one top and then your basket ends up amounting to about 20 different items that you definitely didn't need. Well, on my searches the other night, I found someone selling a bag for sale, and it wasn't just any old bag, but it was a Marks & Spencer's Bag for Life. You know, one of them bags you get

0: That was The Cook. She moves in her own way on Original 106. Hi, it's Maisie, and that's all from me today. We've got Dave and Vanessa on their way next, just after the 6 o'clock news.
1: Jaffa cakes are cakes, but some people still don't get it. 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

0: It is Jaffa Cakes. 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
11: Survivors of terror attacks say the state's still failing to provide them with adequate support. A report from Survivors Against Terror gives the compensation system not out of 10, despite years of promises to reform it. Published on the UK's first National Day for Victims and Survivors of Terrorism, it finds mental health support has improved. Report co-author Brendan Cox, whose wife, the MP Jo Cox, was murdered by a terrorist, says immediate financial assistance still needs addressing.
12: Can you afford to keep up the costs on your mortgage? Can you afford to keep up the costs on your mortgage, to adapt the house that you live in if you no longer can get up the stairs because of your injuries? And at the moment, that compensation scheme is not only unfit for purpose, it is actively re-traumatising survivors.
11: A Perth block of flats were still taped off last night following an early morning response. Police vehicles were seen outside the flats on Unity Terrace from around 7 a.m. The reason for the police presence is not yet clear. The charity behind plans to bring golf back to Dundee's Caird Park says it'll fight against council officers' calls to reject the plans. Movement Park says it remains fully committed to the proposals, which include bringing golf, other sports and leisure facilities to the venue. Though council officers recommended the proposals be rejected, the application still needs to go before councillors for a final decision. CEO Stephen Somerville says he'll ask to be heard during that meeting next month. And the First Minister is launching new MOT-style health checks for hearts and lungs aimed at spotting illness earlier and preventing serious disease. The scheme, backed by a £3 million partnership between the Scottish Government and Chest and Heart Stroke Scotland, will initially roll out in Tayside, Glasgow and Grampian before expanding over the next 5 years. It will include blood pressure, cholesterol, BMI and pulse tests, along with a lifestyle assessment. CHSS CEO Jane Claire Judson says the programme could have a huge impact.
13: By taking prevention into communities facing the greatest barriers to good health, we can help people identify health risks earlier, access work sooner, and give more people a fairer chance of living longer, healthier lives.
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11: A cloudy morning with some showers, but these slowly dine out, and highs of 17 Celsius. I'm Skye McCord. 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
1: Madonna with Sabrina Carpenter and Bring Your Love on Original 106. And what's that I smell? Yes, it's Friday.
2: Oh, yes.
3: Thank God it's
2: Friday. I echo his thoughts. It's good to be here.
1: Yes, Vanessa, so the whole week of having to work with me, and she's delighted that it's Friday.
2: Over it already.
1: Yes. Luke, lots to chat about this morning. We're going to do a dinger thinger very shortly, and we've also got Four Away from 1K on this morning.
2: We do. Come on. Can we get a win today? That'd be nice.
1: It would be nice. We always especially want a win on a Friday, but that bit is down to you. So if you fancy playing it, we do it around about 7:45. And you can stick your name down now for a call back on the website at original106.co.uk. So, you know, maybe you've been woken up early this morning because your bladder alarm has gone off.
2: Yes, or well, the kids are back to school, yeah. So, you know.
1: In that case, if you've got 5 minutes, stick your name down because we could make you £1,000 richer in just over an hour. All right, Boy Meets Girl on Original 106.

0: levitating. 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
1: Morning, right, dinger thinger time. It is an advert. You tell us what it's advertising. Here we go.
2: Remember me, Barry Scott. Over a million women around the UK are at it. They've replaced their multi-purpose cleaners with...
1: What? It is a little bit, I mean, it's not the oldest ad we've played, but certainly of a time where they thought it was good to advertise as just women doing the cleaning. However, we shall move on.
0: Vanessa's quite angry about
1: I am angry about that.
0: But look, it's of a time. So what do you reckon it is on WhatsApp? 01592 757 757.
1: 81400 on the text that you message with the word original. I'm angry at it like it's an advert now, but it isn't an advert.
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0: It's from ages ago.
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16: The Queen's Ferry Crossing, Kingdom Bound traffic heavy from just after the Kirtliston flyover. Southbound, you're slowing from Petrievi. The Bullion Road still slowing both ways at Newton. That's down to temporary traffic lights. Now heading back to the Kingdom from Edinburgh, the Queen's Ferry Road sluggish 5-pound between Park Grove and the Barrington Citybound. It's heavy on approach to those part-time traffic lights just before Miller and Carter. The A985, Rosyth to Kincardine Road is east westbound as you're passing Limekilns. In Dunfermline, Carnegie Drive, sluggish westbound as you're passing the Kingsgate. A92, still a bit busy east spin as you go through the roadworks near to Lochgelly. In Kirkcaldy, Rosslyn Street easing both ways between the Gallatin roundabout and the A92. The 92 checks out fine both ways through the Preston, Bankhead and Redhouse roundabouts. In Dundee, the Kingsway is cleared up eastbound between Cleppington Road and the Strathmartin roundabout. Similar story on Riverside Drive at Riverside Park, where it had been slow due to roadworks. If you spot any problems on the roads, call the original 106 Jambuster line 01592 854466.

0: Harry Styles in the door. You on Original 106. My favourite Harry Styles story recently is he was doing a gig. I don't know where it was. I'm assuming in America or somewhere. I don't know. But a guy who is a professional Harry Styles impersonator was holding up a board in the crowd and said, "I'm a Harry Styles impersonator. Can you cover for me when I'm sick?"
1: Amazing.
0: Harry Styles picked him out the crowd and chatted to him. And I think there's potentially that he is going to do it. I love that.
1: How good would that be?
0: You imagine you turn up for your 10 quid a gig, a ticket gig, where you're expecting some kind of rubbish Harry Styles impersonator. You'd be like, this guy's pretty good.
1: This guy's pretty good. Or the guy's like, I'm really sorry, but like your normal Harry Styles impersonator couldn't be here, so I've had to be here. And then don't say who you are.
0: Yeah.
1: People are just like, God, I can't believe how much he looks and sounds like him.
0: So like him. It's great. Do you know what? If Harry Styles doesn't do it, that is something that somebody has to do.
1: It's a great viral opportunity. Oh. Surely that would go nuts on the internet.
0: Of course it would. Anyway, 6:30, let's get your headlines.
2: Today's the very first dedicated Memorial Day for victims and survivors of terrorism in the UK. It's designed to recognise the widespread impact of terror around the country. A Perth block of flats has been taped off after an early morning police response. Police vehicles were seen outside the flats on Unity Terrace, close to the junction with Creef Road, yesterday. And a charity behind Dundee Care Park proposals vows to fight the council's refusal recommendation. Glasgow-based charity Movement Park says it remains fully committed to the proposals.

0: from Omak and Womack on Original 106 for your Friday breakfast. There's one of those statistics-y things in the paper this morning. I always think these are made up, but we're going to chat about it anyway. A quarter of us say we've never had someone break up with us face-to-face. A poll found 30% of relationships have ended by text. 23% have been ghosted, where you're just completely ignored by the other person and you come to the conclusion that it's over by yourself.
1: I hate when that happens.
0: Yeah. Have you been dumped face-to-face, or have you dumped somebody face-to-face?
1: I've dumped somebody face-to-face, yes. I have been dumped. Not face-to-face. I'm sorry, gentlemen. It's usually your ghosting. It is usually your ghosting, yeah. And it's really annoying. Yeah. Just dump them. Just say it.
0: I'm generally the dumpee rather than the dumper, because I cling on till the bitter end.
1: Right, because it's less hassle than dumping them.
0: Uh-huh.
1: Which is what you should be doing, you see. So at least you haven't gone for the ghosting option.
0: Well, you say that. I did at one point.
1: I'm not trying to put you in a category, but yeah.
0: Yeah, I am a ghoster.
1: Yeah.
0: I will usually cling on to the bitter end and then I'll be dumped. Or I will ghost you. If it gets to the point where I'm like, you're clearly not getting the hint here, then I'll just go quiet.
1: Just say it though.
0: I know, but it's awkward though, isn't it? It's not a conversation anybody wants.
1: No, of course it isn't, but it's just a bit better than the ghosting.
0: Well, there it is. I feel awkward. Jennifer Page, this is Crush.

0: 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Good morning. Now, there are many things in the world that make Vanessa angry. But the one thing I don't think we've managed to annoy her with so far is the dinger thinger. But today, the duck has been broken on that front.
1: Yes, it absolutely has. So this is an advert from, I don't know, the noughties, perhaps?
0: Yeah.
1: What is advertising? But also, it is of its time. So yes, ladies, I'm also angry about how they angle this ad.
2: Remember me? Barry Scott. Over a million women around the UK are at it. They've replaced their multi-purpose cleaners with...
1: With what? And not only women do the cleaning.
0: Get in touch. 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
1: Barry.
0: Or you can text us 81400. 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You've got a funny purpley shade.
1: If I ever meet that Barry,
0: you're going to be angry.
1: Yes.
0: Travel's next.
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14: Morning, Vicky here with your update. The Queensferry crossing still issue free over towards Edinburgh from Fife. We've got no delays on the A985 for Cypher to Kincardine Bridge, but expecting lots of traffic around Dunfermline with long-term work closures on Pitcreef Street towards Crosford at Main Street. Already traffic busy but moving. A92 still clear in the usual spot. Delays are picking up now through the works at Cooper East Road, both approaches to Dersey Castle, and to Perth, Fryerton, Edinburgh Road, clear right through from the M90. To Dundee Swallow Roundabout, already busy, and Kingsway and Forthrop. If you spot any problems, call the original 106 Jam Buster line on 01592 8544.

0: That is Pink and Blow Me One Last Kiss on Original 106. Now, we all know that Pink has got quite the set of pipes on her.
1: She does, yeah.
0: But I heard her doing, she did a tribute in her show in Australia to Olivia Newton-John.
1: Oh.
0: And she did something that's completely outside her wheelhouse, which is cover Hopelessly Devoted to You from Greece.
1: Mm.
0: And what a job she did of it.

0: Not normally her thing, but wow.
1: What a voice she's got.
0: Isn't she?
1: I don't. It just depends on the songs that she sings, I suppose. But when I've seen her live a couple of times, she's phenomenal. Absolutely forget, because you hear her standard pop songs, I suppose, and she can properly sing.
0: She can absolutely belt it out. Yeah, amazing tribute. It's on YouTube if you want to go and see it. Right, let's get Queen on. I Want to Break Free on Original 106.

0: been waiting for on Original 106 on Friday morning. All right, your dinger thinger answer for today then.
1: Yes, good morning. Hi, Joyce. Good morning, Dave and Vanessa. My answer is Cillit buying advert with Barry Scott, and then she's written Joyce Fife in capitals. I feel like she's shouting it like she's Barry Scott.
0: Right, fair enough. Morning to you. Hi to Susan, who's in Dunfermline. She said, morning, absolutely Cillit bang. He was the most annoying guy ever.
1: Yeah, Arlene saying Cillit bang. Morning to Lorraine, getting it right. Hi to David as well. We've also got Kenny.
0: Oh, morning.
1: And Connor.
0: There you go. Dings all round. Sell it bang it was, and we're not going to play that advert ever again.
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4: Survivors of terror attacks say the state's still failing to provide them with adequate support. A report from Survivors Against Terror gives the compensation system 0 out of 10, despite years of promises to reform it. Published on the UK's first National Day for Victims and Survivors of Terrorism, it finds mental health support has improved. The report's co-author Brendan Cox, whose wife, the MP Jo Cox, was murdered by a terrorist, says immediate financial assistance still needs addressing.
5: Can you afford to keep up the costs on your mortgage? To adapt the house that you live in if you no longer can get up the stairs because of your injuries? And at the moment, that compensation scheme is not only unfit for purpose, it is actively re-traumatising survivors.
4: A Perth block of flats were still taped off last night following an early morning fire. Police vehicles were seen outside the flats on Unity Terrace from around 7 a.m. Fire crews tackled the blaze for around 2 hours before leaving the scene at around 4:15 in the morning. The charity behind plans to bring golf back to Dundee's Caird Park says it'll fight against council officers' calls to reject the plans. Movement Park says it remains fully committed to the proposals, which include bringing golf, other sports and leisure facilities to the venue. Though council officers recommended the proposals be rejected, the application still needs to go before councillors for a final decision. CEO Stephen Somerville says he'll ask to be heard during that meeting next month. And the First Minister is launching new MOT-style health checks for hearts and lungs aimed at spotting illness earlier and preventing serious disease. The scheme, backed by a £3 million partnership between the Scottish Government and Chest and Heart Stroke Scotland, will initially roll out in Tayside, Glasgow and Grampian before expanding over the next 5 years. It will include blood pressure, cholesterol, BMI and pulse tests, along with a lifestyle assessment. CHSS CEO Jane Claire Judson says the programme could have a huge impact.
6: By taking prevention into communities facing the greatest barriers to good health, we can help people identify health risks earlier, access work sooner, and give more people a fairer chance of living longer, healthier lives.
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4: A cloudy morning with some showers, but these slowly dying out, and highs of 17 Celsius. I'm Skye McCord. You're up to date on Original 106.

0: song could ever say.
1: Olivia Rodrigo, that stupid song. It's original 106. Good morning. Friday breakfast has arrived. It is just about the weekend. And what is not to like about that?
2: Oh, yeah. I mean, it is basically, I've decided it's the weekend now at this time. Tom Holland could pocket more than $100 million from Spider-Man Brand New Day's base salary is already $20 million, but because the film has passed $2 billion in 19 days, he gets bonuses. Now, he's... Oh. That's good for him. He's also in the Christopher Nolan movie, The Odyssey. So right. he's going to be rolling in cash, isn't he? My dad said he was waiting to see The Odyssey yesterday. He said to me yesterday he's going today to see it. And I was like, all right, I'll come with you to see it. He's like, fine. Anyway, we've organised it for Sunday. It's nice because I get to spend time with my dad. Not nice because the last Christopher Nolan film I saw, and I know he's like the number one director and he's amazing and everybody loves him. The last one I saw was Oppenheimer, and I thought it was rubbish.
1: That was hard work, that film. I was really excited by Oppenheimer, but it was about 3 hours of dull, wasn't it? Yeah. It really was.
2: We did.
1: And
2: I'm going back.
1: Great.
2: Christopher Nolan likes a long film. Odyssey's about 3 hours as well. Well, I'm worried it's just going to be people getting seasick.
1: You'll get a comfy seat in the IMAX. It'll be a Sunday snooze.
2: Lovely little Sunday snooze.
1: Sugar Ray, every morning. It's original 106.

0: Dynamite on Original 106. It's 7:18 for Friday morning. Do you ever see an advert, and obviously the company has decided it's a good thing to promote their brand, and you look at it and you go, well, that's massively put me off.
1: Right.
0: ScotRail have got a rotating advert coming up on my Facebook just now, and it's travelling from Dundee to Perth is only going to cost you £11.20. In my head, I go, that's horrendous. They obviously think that's a great deal. We want to highlight this. Whereas I think, oh, I'll just take my car then.
1: It does seem quite pricey.
0: It's pricey, isn't it?
1: Doesn't it?
0: But that's their big headline thing, and they've got this bit at the top that says, no peak fares, no traffic jams, just great value.
1: Is that one way?
0: No, in returning fare. That's a bit better if it's return.
1: Okay. I thought that's one way. Right, okay. Return's not as bad.
0: But still, it's not. I don't think that's a deal. I want it for a fiver.
1: I don't think it's cheap to fuel up a train, though.
0: No, that's very true. But there's lots of people putting into the fuel.
1: You're right. No, you're right. You're right.
0: Travel's next.
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6: Good morning, Vicky here with your update. Starting with the Queensferry crossing, still absolutely no delays at all heading from Fife all the way through to Edinburgh southbound to Dunfermline. That closure from Pittencreef Street and Coal Road for roadworks is having knock-on effects to local traffic, especially at William Street towards Baldridge Burn and Urquhart Castle as well towards Crossford. Now the A92 is still clear in the usual spots, A91 Cooper to Dearcy Castle, all busy through those roadworks, and Dundee, we've got some traffic now at Arbroath Road westbound on the A92 towards Claypots. Traffic through Perth still light for the Broxton and Inverarmond roundabouts. If you spot any problems, call the original 106 Jam Buster line on 01592 85 44 66.

0: Final Scream rocks on Original 106 before it kills the loud and the promise. All right, we're 15 minutes away from this morning's four away from 1K with Hayes Travel.
1: Can we do it on a Friday? Is today the day, please?
0: Friday would be my favourite day to get a cheeky wee win. So if you fancy taking £1,000 off our boss, which we'd be very happy about, then, you know, either stick your name down now on the website or phone us in 10 minutes.
2: Today's the very first dedicated Memorial Day for victims and survivors of terrorism in the UK. It's designed to recognise the widespread impact of terror around the country. A Perth block of flats has been taped off after an early morning police response. Police vehicles were seen outside the flats on Unity Terrace, close to the junction with Creef Road, yesterday. And a charity behind Dundee Care Park proposals vows to fight the council's refusal recommendation. Glasgow-based charity Movement Park says it remains fully committed to the proposals.
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2: St Johnston boss Simo Valicari says his squad has hit the sweet spot size he's looking for. The McDermott Park outfit has secured 9 summer signings, which could become 10 if the deal to bring in left-back Ines Ilic gets completed. But the gaffer says that number allows him the flexibility he enjoys. Valicari places great importance on the number of players he has to work with on the training ground, but also wants to make sure there's incentive for fringe men to force their way into the starting 11. Welsh midfielder Aaron Lewis won't be one of them, though. The former Mansfield Town player didn't take part in the club's bounce game against Falkirk and Aberdeen, and it's now confirmed he hasn't been offered a contract. You're up to date on Original 106.

0: this morning as we head into autumn. Companies all over the place are introducing their new autumn schemes and
1: pumpkin lattes.
0: Yeah.
1: They're on the horizon.
0: So that's exactly it. So Greggs have announced their autumn menu, and they've brought back, after 7 years, the steak and Stilton bake, launching on September the 3rd. How do you feel about that?
1: Steak with maybe a Stilton sauce with chips and peas, maybe.
0: Okay.
1: Wrapped up in a bake from Greggs, not sure. Haven't tried it though to comment.
0: Apparently it did well. I mean, they say it did well, but if it did well, they wouldn't have axed it 7 years ago.
1: So we'll
0: wait and see. They also say that they're going to bring in a chicken and pepperoni toasty. I think I'm maybe in at that. And a buffalo chicken baguette. These sound pretty good. What they're not telling us is what they've axed when they do this. So you have to go into Greggs.
1: It better not be the sausage and bean bake. I love that one.
0: I hate that one. I hate it.
1: I also do like the... Is it a sweet potato? No, it's a red pepper spinach feta one.
0: Oh,
1: like
0: that's
1: that.
0: Quite good. That will get axed because they only seem to do that in the summer. And the katsu bake will probably be in the bin as well because they only seem to do that in the summer. And I like that.
1: You seem to know a lot about Greggs.
0: Can you not tell from the state of my...

0: you on original. Right, 20 to 8 now.
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0: What a roller coaster week this has been on Four Away from 1K.
3: Yeah, there was a point where we were like, right, that's it. We're just about getting there. A 4 out of 4 is due. And then we went back to 1 out of 4. But I still feel a 4 out of 4 is due.
0: Especially on a Friday.
3: Yes,
0: so
3: please.
0: If you want to take it on, then give us a buzz. Four questions we've already asked our Tony from the office that we're going to also ask you. And if you say the same things that he did, you win.
3: Yeah, simple as that. Simple questions. He's already answered them. Match with them. And the money's yours.
0: 01592 757 757. Lines are open. Give us a buzz.
3: Fact of the day.
0: You know that whole thing that people say that if you go to Australia, the toilet water flushes the opposite way?
3: Yes.
0: Lies.
3: Oh, I remember looking when I was in Oz.
0: Yeah, I've always thought that was a thing. The Coriolis effect, it's called, and it says it doesn't decide which way your toilet flushes. At the scale of your sink or your loo, the shape of the bowl, the movement of the water and the plumbing overwhelm the Earth's natural rotational effect.
3: Who started this myth?
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2: Morning, Vicky here with your update. It's a lovely light one if you're heading for the Queens Ferry crossing this morning southbound. Once you head over to Edinburgh, just some busy but moving traffic at the end of the Newbridge slip towards the Newbridge roundabout, but really not too bad. Once you head back to Dunfermline, that's the busy spot this morning with closures around Pitt and Creek Street, Cole Road and Lovers Lane. This is all causing knock-on effects to local traffic through Crosford at Main Street, William Street at Rumbling Well and Pilmere Street towards Carnegie Drive. Heading over to the 892, we do have some traffic through the roadworks eastbound from Lochgelly to Carden Den and the Red House roundabout. Just your routine congestion eastbound starting to ever so slightly pick up. Cooper to Dersey Castle, roadworks A91 busy both directions. Dundee, Myerkirk, Swallow roundabout and also Arbroath Road queued. And traffic still light through the Broxton roundabout in Perth, but the environment busy but moving. If you spot any problems, call the original 106 Jam Buster line on 01592 85 44 66.

0: tune, Oasis and She's Electric, on Original 10 to 8. All right, it's Friday morning, it's the end of the week, it's today the day.
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0: On the phone to play the game this morning is Callum the Roofer in Perth. Hello.
3: Hello.
4: Hello. So, roofing's Hello. Going well at the minute because we're in summer, but when it gets into winter... How's that for a gig?
3: Cold.
4: Yeah. Icy. All that kind of stuff.
0: But do you look out the window when you see people's trampolines flying past their window and go, here we go, the big bucks are coming my way?
3: Yep.
4: Yeah, the big bucks, but cold.
0: Well, exactly. It's not an easy gig, but, you know, winter is nightmare gig, but big payday.
4: What's the worst roof to work on? Like, you know, you've got tile and slate and whatnot.
3: Depends if you're doing a repair job or if you're re-slating a roof and the sarkin's all spot in and you have to replace it all. Just depends how easy it is to get the job access-wise as well.
0: Yeah, that's a big thing, isn't it?
4: Asking for a friend. Right, mine's asleep. Okay, right, Callum, let's try and win a grand. Are you ready?
3: Yes.
0: Here comes then. Let's do this.
4: Could you name an animal with good hearing?

0: good flavour, that. Tony said?
1: Chocolate?
0: Chocolate. No! So we're out. We're not going to win. How did we do on the other? Something sticky. You said chewing gum. Tony said?
2: Glue. Oh, no.
0: We're out.
2: Right, okay.
0: And soup flavour, you said tomato. Tony said?
1: Got to be tomato.
2: So there you go. Yeah, last one was a match.
0: No. Oh. Today is not the day for the money, I'm afraid.
3: No.
0: Got it. Go and sign.
2: Never mind. Look, enjoy your weekend anyway, all right?
3: Cheers.
0: Try again. Cheers, Callum.
2: Bye. Yeah, so no joy there. So it was a two-pointer this morning.
0: 50% of the way there.
2: Yeah. We take another punt at this on Monday morning, and as usual, if you want to play the game, stick your name down on the website, original106.co.uk, and let's see if we can give you £1,000.

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5: Survivors of terror attacks say the state's still failing to provide them with adequate support. A report from Survivors Against Terror gives the compensation system 0 out of 10, despite years of promises to reform it. Published on the UK's first National Day for Victims and Survivors of Terrorism, it finds mental health support has improved. The report's co-author Brendan Cox, whose wife, the MP Jo Cox, was murdered by a terrorist, says immediate financial assistance still needs addressing.
6: Can you afford to keep up the costs on your mortgage? To adapt the house that you live in if you no longer can get up the stairs because of your injuries. And at the moment, that compensation scheme is not only unfit for purpose, it is actively re-traumatising survivors.
5: A Perth block of flats were still taped off last night following an early morning fire. Police vehicles were seen outside the flats on Unity Terrace from around 7am. Fire crews tackled the blaze for around 2 hours before leaving the scene at around 4:15 in the morning. The charity behind plans to bring golf back to Dundee's Caird Park says it'll fight against council officers' calls to reject the plans. Movement Park says it remains fully committed to the proposals, which include bringing golf, other sports and leisure facilities to the venue. Though council officers recommended the proposals be rejected, the application still needs to go before councillors for a final decision. CEO Stephen Somerville says he'll ask to be heard during that meeting next month. And the First Minister is launching new MOT-style health checks for hearts and lungs aimed at spotting illness earlier and preventing serious disease. The scheme, backed by a £3 million partnership between the Scottish Government and Chest and Heart Stroke Scotland, will initially roll out in Tayside, Glasgow and Grampian before expanding over the next 5 years. It will include blood pressure, cholesterol, BMI and pulse tests, along with a lifestyle assessment. CHSS CEO Jane Claire Judson says the programme could have a huge impact.
7: By taking prevention into communities facing the greatest barriers to good health, we can help people identify health risks earlier, access support sooner, and give more people a fairer chance of living longer, healthier lives.
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5: Rightmove says demand for homes with air conditioning has more than doubled this summer, with searches up 104% on last year. The property website says recent heat waves are increasingly influencing buyers, with almost 9 in 10 considering a home's ability to stay cool important. 3 out of 5 people would consider investing in aircon for their property.
1: Original 106 weather with Tayside Auto Centre.
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5: Friday morning with some showers, but these slowly dying out and highs of 17 Celsius. I'm Skye McCord. You're up to date on Original 106.

0: Janet Jackson on Original 106. It's 8:08. Good morning. Hello. Welcome. Breakfast for Friday. I thought this was a really cool thing. So you know the big arrivals and departures boards that you get at railway stations?
1: Yes.
0: They've got a really huge one at Waverley.
1: Mm-hmm.
0: They've got a big one at Dundee Station as well.
1: Yes.
0: But they've now added onto the one in Dundee Station the arrivals and departures of local birds.
1: Oh, like what? Sharon?
0: No.
1: Oh, right, okay.
0: So it's of the changing of the season. So at the end of the season, now they've just put it up that departing Dundee right now is Swift, because they're away, because it's the end of the summer. And please welcome the arrival of pink-footed geese.
1: No way.
0: On their way in.
1: I love that. I also love, slash, I'm confused by why they're doing this. And it's not obviously a ScotRail wild-wide thing. It sounds like it's a somebody in Dundee train station loves birds.
0: Yeah,
1: and has really pitched for this.
0: They've decided we're just going to do it. We're gonna sort it.
1: Yep. I like that.
0: Now arriving at platform 4 is the pink-footed goose.
1: Oh,
0: express to Aberdeen.
1: I wonder when the swans arrive or go away, because as Dave and I have learned, Swan Watch UK are very keen on any swan information you put up on social media. I think they'd be all over this if the swans arrived.
0: I think they absolutely would. So, yeah, if they tag Swan Watch UK, they'll get a follow straight back.
1: Yes, they would.

0: Taylor Swift, I Knew It, I Knew You on Original 812. We were just chatting about the new part of the departures board that's been added to Dundee Railway Station, which is to show the arrivals and departures of the local birds.
1: I love this. It's
0: so
1: very unexpected.
0: Out, Swift's heading in, pink-footed geese.
1: So the geese are coming in. That surprises me because I thought this is that time of year where it's the 21st of August. It's still technically summer, but Scotland decides it isn't. And it's now autumn. And you go for a nice summer's walk, evening walk somewhere, and then tons of geese fly overhead making the geese noises. And you're like, oh, no, they're flying south for winter.
0: That's it. They're like, time to blow this joint.
1: Like, it's getting cold. I'm out here. Next stop, Strictly, guys. Time to go. I've seen the Christmas candles in the shops.
0: It's always weird. Do you know how the geese sometimes decide they're having a layover and then absolutely thousands of them will all park themselves in one field for ages next to a petrol station?
1: Yeah. Canada geese like to do that, don't they?
0: Exceptional geese knowledge there.
1: Thank you. That's the one sort of goose I know, to be honest.
0: Eurythmics, Sweet Dreams. It's Original. Sweet.

0: you're mixing Sweet Dreams on Original morning. It's Friday breakfast.
1: Which means it's Friday.
0: Yeah,
1: excellent.
0: It does. Weather for today, do you know what? It ended up being fine yesterday up until mid-afternoon, then we got the crazy rain.
1: Oh, we did get the crazy rain.
0: You've forgotten about that already.
1: Oh, yeah.
0: Today, daytime highs of 16 should stay mostly dry. As for the weekend, tomorrow looks the best day of the weekend. Highs of 19, maybe pushing 20, and a Simpson sky.
1: Oh, it's all right, but the geese are like, we've had enough.
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11: Morning, Vicky here with your update. It's a lovely light one. If you're heading for the Queensferry crossing this morning southbound, once you head over to Edinburgh, just some busy but moving traffic at the end of the Newbridge slip towards the Newbridge roundabout, but really not too bad. Once you head back to Dunfermline, that's the busy spot this morning with closures around Pipcreek Street, Coal Road and Lovers Lane. This is all causing knock-on effects to local traffic through Crosford at Main Street, William Street at Rumbling Well and Kilmere Street towards Carnegie Drive. Heading over to the A92, we do have some traffic through the roadworks eastbound from Lochbelly to Cardenden and the Red House roundabout. Just your routine congestion eastbound starting to ever so slightly pick up. Cooper to Dersey Castle, roadworks A91 busy both directions. Dundee, Meyer Kirk, Swallow roundabout and also Arbroath Road queued. And traffic still light through the Broxton roundabout in Perth, but the environment busy but moving. If you spot any problems, call the Original 106 Jam Buster line on 01592 85 44 66.

0: Breakfast at Original 106. Every time I hear that tune, because of the name of the artist, it reminds me of the horrendous time when I first started in radio and I called myself MCDC. Dave You've Connor, MCDC. That was horrible.
1: You obviously thought it was the thing to do at the time.
0: Well, it was the 90s.
1: And I bet you said it all confidently, thinking you were super cool.
0: Yeah.
1: Could you please do it now? As if it's the 90s, right? With the confidence.
0: Right. I'll tell you, do you know what the other thing I would say? It wasn't
1: cool.
0: Just that I called myself MCDC. The other horrendous bit of this is that I would say, morning, it's MCDC in the chair and on the air.
1: Wow, it's remarkable. You and me even had any sort of radio career off the back of stuff like that.
0: It really is. It's because I have comprehensively destroyed the tapes.
1: Right, okay, that's good. Cat's out of the bag now though, isn't it, MCDC?
2: Today's the very first dedicated Memorial Day for victims and survivors of terrorism in the UK. It's designed to recognise the widespread impact of terror around the country. A Perth block of flats has been taped off after an early morning police response. Police vehicles were seen outside the flats on Unity Terrace, close to the junction with Creef Road, yesterday. And a charity behind Dundee Care Park proposals vows to fight the council's refusal recommendation. Glasgow-based charity Movement Park says it remains fully committed to the proposals.
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2: St Johnstone boss Simo Valicari says his squad has hit the sweet spot size he's looking for. The McDermott Park outfit has secured 9 summer signings, which could become 10 if the deal to bring in left-back Ines Ilic gets completed. But the gaffer says that number allows him the flexibility he enjoys. Valicari places great importance on the number of players he has to work with on the training ground, but also wants to make sure there's incentive for fringe men to force their way into the starting 11. Welsh midfielder Aaron Lewis won't be one of them, though. The former Mansfield Town player didn't take part in the club's bounce game against Falkirk and Aberdeen, and it's now confirmed he hasn't been offered a contract. You're up to date on Original 106.

0: 3, Friday morning.
1: Morning! So, Grand Tour is coming back. I can't remember everybody that's involved in it, but they've got 3 new people, including the guy that loves trains.
0: Francis Bourgeois.
1: Oh, that's his name. But what I like about this, so you might be going, oh, here we go again. Bit like what they did with Top Gear. Yep. They've taken the good guys out and they've given us Timu versions. And we're not in, because it didn't work on Top Gear. But in this case with the Grand Tour on Amazon, it's Hammond, Clarkson and May that have been behind the process. And it's the same production people, so Andy Willman and whatnot, that are still making Grand Tour. So they've sat and gone, who do we think are the best people that could do it? And these are the guys that created the programme and the vibe. Looking at the trailer, I think it looks good.
0: I think it might be all right.
1: I think it's
0: worth an hour of watching it. What amazed me was the train guy who comes across as a geek online on TikTok and whatnot. In the trailer, he's doing 150 odd mile an hour in some kind of supercar. I thought, I did not have him pinned down for that. Do you think he genuinely is the guy that he paints himself out to be, or if he does it as like a character? I can't decide.
1: Well, I think I'll have to watch a bit more of it now and then decide. It could be a little bit made up now. Suspicious.
0: Aye, I did wonder that, and I was trying to study his bowl cut and going, is that a wig that you put on? Or do you have a bowl cut at all times?
1: At some point, he's going to bring out a memoir, isn't he? After Grand Tour and go, yeah, it was all nonsense, to be honest. But it worked, didn't it? Because I'm a multi-millionaire.
0: Exactly. Fair play to the guy. Right, Erasure, sometimes original. Hello.

0: Erasure and sometimes 8:38. Decent enough day today. It's not going to be roasting, but it's going to be okay. And tomorrow looks like the best day of the week, with highs potentially nudging up to 20. Back to the day.
1: We just spoke about Grand Tour. Top Gear, did you know, when it was the Clarkson, Hammond and May era, was the biggest programme on the BBC. But it wasn't only the biggest programme on the BBC. It was the biggest factual television programme in the world.
0: Oh, really?
1: And then it got changed because of reasons. And obviously, they went away to Grand Tour and they made loads of money at Amazon. But actually, for the BBC, Top Gear at its peak made 50 million just by in the UK. But then with everything that was sold around the world, it made another $220 million.
0: I mean, it's not a terrible living, is it?
1: It's not bad.
0: It's not the worst. Travel's on the way.
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17: Good morning, Vicky here with your update. It's roadworks to talk about this morning on the A92 East at Lochgilly, causing delays towards the Red House roundabout. When you get there, it's too bad, and the Bankhead southbound just busy but moving. But through Dunfermline, long-term works adding lots of congestion with closures from Pittencrieff Street, Call Road, and then over towards Main Street at Crosford. So knock-on effects to all local areas, including Crosford, Rumblingwell, Baldridge Burn, very busy. up towards the A91. Again, it's down to construction here, and this is busy. Both approaches from Cooper towards Dyrasy Castle. Dundee, Swallow Roundabout busy but moving. Arbroath Road, similar story west. And Perth picked up now at the Broxton Roundabout northbound. If you spot any problems, call the original 106 Jam Buster line on 01592 85 44 66.

0: Ordinary, it's Original 106. It is Friday morning, 10 to 9. So my boiler is broken in my flat. Mm-hmm. It's not working at all. It sort of was working and then not working and then working and not working for a while. Now it's done.
1: Right, sounds like a...
0: It's away. So I'm washing myself in the sink.
1: Warm water in the sink?
0: Or kettle. So boiling the kettle, pouring it into the sink. And then what I'm doing with that is I'm then wetting up my body. I was going to say I'm wetting myself, and that's not what I'm doing.
1: Right.
0: Lathering myself up, yes. And then I stick my head in the sink, and I put the soap in the hair, mm-hmm. Do that bit, and then I jump in the very cold shower and rinse myself off.
1: Mm-hmm.
0: Nothing in the world wakes you up like that in the morning.
1: Ideal. Well, it's getting you in.
0: Would you be
1: it?
0: Down with that?
1: No, I don't like it. I don't like it. I was saying to our friend yesterday, a cold shower, don't like it. And I know you'll say, oh, you go for a wild swim. But yes, when I go for a wild swim, I'm swimming. I'm not just standing there. I'm also there with friends who are not in the shower with me on a regular basis.
0: What, fair.
1: I see...
0: like how you said not on a regular basis.
1: I see things like puffins and the sunshine on the houses.
0: Right.
1: And also you're going in feet first, not head first. These are the reasons why I don't like a cold shower versus getting in the fourth.
0: Well, there you go. Anyway, the fact that my boiler is broken is also why my girlfriend has told me she's not coming to stay this week. Sad times. Here's Queen. It's Original.

0: yesterday. He's the one that's not involved with it anymore, isn't he?
1: I think you're right.
0: Yeah.
1: Yes.
0: 75. So happy birthday, John. And weirdly enough, there was also a bit when they were talking about this, there was a bit where they were asking about Adam Lambert, and he was talking about being with Queen, and he said, there's nothing in the books for them. I've not been asked to do any more gigs.
1: Oh.
0: Brian just hasn't phoned. He says, I've not been told it's over, but the phone's very quiet. He says, I'm here if they want me again, but at the moment they don't.
1: Oh.
0: Sad.
1: I really, as you mentioned before, I went to see Queen down in London, and I really, because it's different, but Adam Lambert's brilliant.
0: Oh, he's very good.
1: And I really want them to do stuff again, because when I went down to London, I went to the O2 and got one of the cheapest seats, which was at the very back above the speakers, and Queen were dots. Mm. It was pointless. You couldn't even really hear them.
0: Mm.
1: I want another chance to see them.
0: And I know exactly what you would do is you'd buy the cheapest tickets again, because that's how you roll.
1: But I wouldn't go to the O2, and that's the difference.
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10: Survivors of terror attacks say the state's still failing to provide them with adequate support. A report from Survivors Against Terror gives the compensation system not out of 10, despite years of promises to reform it. Published on the UK's first National Day for Victims and Survivors of Terrorism, it finds mental health support has improved. The report co-author Brendan Cox, whose wife, the MP Jo Cox, was murdered by a terrorist, says immediate financial assistance still needs addressing.
11: Can you afford to keep up the costs on your mortgage? To adapt the house that you live in if you no longer can get up the stairs because of your injuries. At the moment, that compensation scheme is not only unfit for purpose, it is actively re-traumatising survivors.
10: A Perth block of flats were still taped off last night following an early morning fire. Police vehicles were seen outside the flats on Unity Terrace from around 7am. Fire crews tackled the blaze for around 2 hours before leaving the scene at around 4.15 in the morning. The charity behind plans to bring golf back to Dundee's Caird Park says it'll fight against council officers' calls to reject the plans. Movement Park says it remains fully committed to the proposals, which include bringing golf, other sports and leisure facilities to the venue. Though council officers recommended the proposals be rejected, the application still needs to go before councillors for a final decision. CEO Stephen Somerville says he'll ask to be heard during that meeting next month. And the First Minister is launching new MOT-style health checks for hearts and lungs aimed at spotting illness earlier and preventing serious disease. The scheme, backed by a £3 million partnership between the Scottish Government and Chest and Heart Stroke Scotland, will initially roll out in Teesside, Glasgow and Grampian before expanding over the next 5 years. It will include blood pressure, cholesterol, BMI and pulse tests, along with a lifestyle assessment. CHSS CEO Jane Claire Judson says the programme could have a huge impact.
12: By taking prevention into communities facing the greatest barriers to good health, we can help people identify health risks earlier, access work sooner, and give more people a fairer chance of living longer, healthier lives.
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3: Helping you navigate rising fuel prices and the cost of living with the latest local lifestyle news that affects you.
2: Original 106.
10: Rightmove says demand for homes with air conditioning has more than doubled this summer, with searches up 104% on last year. The property website says recent heatwaves are increasingly influencing buyers, with almost 9 in 10 considering a home's ability to stay cool important. 3 out of 5 people would consider investing in aircon for their property.
3: Original 106 weather with Tayside Auto Centre.
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10: A cloudy morning with some showers, but these slowly dine out, and highs of 17 Celsius. I'm Skye McCord. You're up to date on Original 106.

0: and what we're going to be getting up to. Not specifically this weekend, but there is a whole load of stuff on the horizon.
1: Yeah, the weather might be changing. You might think, well, that's it then. I'm indoors and I'm watching the telly. But no, no, that's still summer. The Anstruther Harbour Festival is going to be on. And Muster, which is boat collections, collection of boats, is on the Friday the 28th to Sunday the 30th of August.
0: Nice, there's something you can head to. That's, I think, the same weekend that Taybrick is on as well in Dundee.
1: Oh, yeah, Taybrick, where you can get a free tattoo.
0: Remember
1: something,
0: that?
1: Something we chatted about.
0: And the Outwith Festival is back in Dunfermline from the 2nd to the 6th of September. So basically, after the Fringe packs up in Edinburgh, they have the Outwith Festival in Dunfermline. I always love the title of this because nobody outside of Scotland says Outwith. It's, if you go down to Newcastle or wherever and you say, I am out with the area, they don't know what you mean.
1: No, they say without. It's bizarre. And the rumour is that it's called the Outwith Festival is because Dunfermline was like, hello, can we put on some Fringe stuff for you? And Fringe said, nah, you're about out with the area. So goes the rumour. And if it isn't true, I'm making it true.
0: Anyway, there's loads of stuff happening all around Dunfermline in the city right throughout the week from the 2nd to the 6th of September, including Neil Lennon, Dunfermline athletic manager and all-round football guy, is going to be doing an Outwith interview at Carnegie Hall.

0: Original 106, great tune. That is Ed Sheeran and Galway Girl. He has been done for failing to insure his Aston Martin.
1: I thought you were about to say he's been done for driving too fast, because he says it in Castle on the Hill.
0: He does. He says he's doing 90 down the highway, doesn't
1: he? Right, well, he's driving his Aston Martin, isn't he?
0: The singer-songwriter sent the silver 1966 model for an overhaul in 2021, but in December 2025, the DVLA spotted he had not paid for insurance while restoration work was underway.
1: Oh, and they're like, well, we know Ed Sheeran's got the money.
0: Ed Sheeran, who's got all the money on the planet, is the last person you think wouldn't have insurance on his car.
1: That makes me think somebody else is sorting that out for him, because he's a busy guy.
0: Yeah.
1: And just because he's busy and got money doesn't mean he's very good with the detail of his life.
0: Yeah,
1: I know
0: you're
1: that
0: right.
1: feeling. So he's maybe just been like, oh, I had somebody to do that for me.
0: And they didn't.
1: I thought
0: do it.
1: That it was done. Yeah. I've not looked at it.
0: Yeah.
1: I'm making excuses for Ed. I don't even know him.
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17: Good morning, Vicky here with your update. Starting with the Queensferry crossing southbound, we have absolutely no delays, but it's been the roadwork attention this morning on the A92 east at Lochgilly that's been causing issues. But in fact, it has been and gone now. We're just seeing volume of traffic. Good news. Elsewhere, heading towards the works in Dunfermline, unfortunately, it hasn't recovered here at all. We're seeing lots of delays with that closure on Pittencleugh Street and Main Street towards Crosford. So having knock-on effects to all your other surrounding routes especially through Rumblingwell and Baldridge Burn. Over towards Perth, the Broxton roundabout looking a bit better, just busy north on the M90. Dundee, Swallow roundabout consistently slow, and down to Cooper A91, those works busy both approaches. If you spot any problems, call the original 106 Jam Buster line on 01592 85 44 66.

0: single ladies, that is Beyonce on Original 106. It is the weekend, Yahoo. There's a couple of days, hopefully, of not doing a hell of a lot ahead.
1: Yeah, well, hopefully for you, and you enjoy your weekend, but we need to get the weekend officially started, please. We're looking for the weekend warm-up song. Mm. Last song of the show to just get us in that weekend mood, that vibe. What is it, please? Over to you.
0: Yeah, it can be literally anything at all, as long as it's something cheery. We don't want bright eyes.
1: No.
0: None of that. But apart from that, you can get whatever you want in the
1: basket. No bridge over troubled water.
0: Not today.
1: No.
0: 01592 757 757. Give us a buzz or drop us a WhatsApp on that number. Or if you're on the app, you can message us through there as well. It's completely your call. Right. Gala. Also famous for making apples. This is Freed from Desire.

0: Marina Johnson and Peace on Original. I went through years of thinking she was singing about pizzas.
1: And now I can only hear that. Yeah. I can't unhear pizzas in the valley because Dave said it to me once.
0: Pizzas in your soul. Anyway, we're asking for the first song of the weekend. Morning to Alan in Kirkcaldy, who's been in touch, and he says, what about AC/DC Highway to Hell? Hope you have a great weekend.
1: Oh, that is indeed a tune. And we would say, yes, we'll put it in the carrier bag, but we thought, stuff it, we want to play it now.
0: We want it, and we want it now.
1: So yes, we do.
0: Here it is. Get in touch with any ideas you've got for the first song of the weekend. 01592 757 757.

0: AC/DC Highway to Hell at Original. What a finish.
1: Oh, I'm doing eardrums. I can't see them.
0: Asking for your suggestions for the first song of the weekend. On the highway to hell. Voice note floods in.
2: 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Colin Stewart in Milnerthur here. What about ABC for your song of the day? Is there playing Rockcore tomorrow and we're all going. Right, cheers, have a nice weekend, bye.
0: Nice.
1: What a shout, and I like to stick just within the first few letters of the alphabet, so I think we absolutely should.
0: It's in the carrier bag. Yeah.
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2: Morning, Vicky here with your update. The A92 still queued east at Lochgilly through the roadworks towards the Red House roundabout. Not too bad though, it's more volume of traffic good news. Though works holding you up through Dunfermline towards Crosford with major closures at Pitcreeve Street, Cole Road and other local routes. It's causing knock-on effects to Pilmier Street, Baldridge Burn, Williams Street and all approaches to Rumbling Well. Heading over to Perth, the Broxton roundabout on the M90 North, we've got busy but moving traffic, but your routing congestion for the Swallow roundabout and Arbroath Road at Dundee looking much lighter. It's down to Cooper, we do have roadworks A91 East towards Derrissey Castle, still queued both directions. If you spot any problems, call the original 106 Jam Buster line on 01592 85 44 66.

0: James and Arrow on Original 106. Good morning. Happy Friday. All right, we're almost down to the most important part of the show.
1: Yeah, ABC obviously at Rockore tomorrow as well. Exciting. Right, what is going to be the song of the weekend?
0: Let's grab another voice note. Original, who's that?
2: Morning, it's Lorraine. I'm just checking you got my voice message.
0: We probably have, but we haven't even looked at it yet. So just tell us what your chat is anyway.
2: Okay, I'm in Noisy Laundry and I was wanting a cheesy tune. Fantastic, Mama Told Me, or the OJ's Love Train.
0: Right.
2: That's my choice. It's on my voice message.
0: Okay, I'm in. Full cheese. What are you doing in the laundry? Are you washing things or are you
1: drying things?
0: Drying things.
2: Yeah, I'm in a care home. So I'm in laundry.
1: Oh, which would have been
2: all the residence closed.
1: Yeah, very warm in summer, because already a care home is warm. Summer has been warm, laundry warmer.
2: It was unbearable when it was that really heat days that we had.
0: I'm surprised you're not asking for hot stuff.
2: Oh, there's a choice.
0: Anyway, thank you, Lorraine. Appreciate it.
2: Okay, you have a good weekend.
0: You too. Bye-bye. Bye-bye. I think I'm in on a bit of Fantastique.
1: I have not heard this song for such a long time. Oh, what a tune! What a suggestion, Lorraine!
0: To open the weekend.

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1: I like it.
0: So do I. What a suggestion. Luke, have a brilliant rest of your Friday, whatever it is that you're up to. We'll catch you Monday.
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2: The UK is marking its first National Day for Victims and Survivors of Terrorism. It's been set up to remember those who've been killed or affected by attacks. The Prime Minister says it's a chance to recognise that for many, there's no return to normality afterwards. Brendan Cox is the co-founder of Survivors Against Terror, whose wife, MP Jo Cox, was murdered by a terrorist. He supports the idea of a National Day of Remembrance.
3: Terrorism isn't about targeting the individuals in the vast majority of cases. It is an attack on the state. And therefore, we all have not only an opportunity, but a responsibility to remember those people that have been killed or whose lives have been disrupted by terrorism.
2: Bosses behind a Dundee community cafe say drug dealing and racist abuse are why it was forced to close. But Lockheed Community Cafe's larder, which provides free and low-cost groceries to those in need, remains open. A spokesperson for the charity says staff, customers and those living nearby have also been affected by intimidation and violence, which has left them feeling frightened and unsafe. And their well-being must come first. They say it will reopen and local police officers say they're working to review the situation. And the First Minister has announced new heart and lung MOT-style health checks aimed at helping people spot potential health problems earlier. The tests, delivered by Chest, Heart and Stroke Scotland and supported by the NHS, will include blood pressure, cholesterol and heart health assessments with tailored advice offered afterwards. The scheme will initially run in Tayside, Glasgow and Grampian before being expanded across Scotland over the next 5 years.
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2: Mainly dry today with some brighter sunny spells developing throughout the afternoon and highs of 17 Celsius. I'm Sky McCord, you're up to date on Original 106.
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0: Starting this morning's top 10 at 10 is Lily Allen Smile and Nelly Furtado with Man Eater. Thank you, Dave and Vanessa. They will be back on Monday morning.
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0: Now, though, it's all about Friday's top 10 at 10. Lachlan here for Martin again today with a load of tunes, a stack of clues, and a couple of years for you to identify in this year we're doing right now. It's the first time we see Daniel Craig as James Bond, as Casino Royale is in the pictures. The Winter Olympics are held in Italy. Queen Elizabeth II turns 80 years old, and Twitter launched in a year where nobody even dreamed of calling it X, because they knew that that would sound stupid. It's Twitter. Let's get your guesses early. Doors voice notes on the Original 106 app are very welcome.
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0: What a tune, Rogue Traders and Voodoo Child on the original 106 Top 10 at 10. The year that had Dundee's warmest month ever so far. This was the July of this year, an average of 17.4 degrees. I feel like that's quite low for a warmest average month. Like, global warming. We get near 30 degrees now. Surely things have gone up a bit. The indoor smoking ban is implemented across Scotland, and if you'd planned to head to Glasgow or Edinburgh for the Hogmanay celebrations, it was a wasted journey. They were both cancelled because of the bad weather. In what year? 01592 757 757 is my number, and Mech on the way.
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0: 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Alan says, I think the year is 2006.
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0: Alan, you think correctly. Well done to you. Carrie's got it too. Well done. Tom says, I think 2006. I'd started a new job in this year. I blew my first paycheck on Blue Wicked on a night out. Hey, I like the honesty. Rachel's a little bit early with 2004. David, what were you thinking on this one?
2: Hey, Lachlan. Part one, I was thinking somewhere between 2004 and 2006. And when you said about Daniel Craig first appearing as James Bond and the Queen turning 80, that was definitely 2006.
0: Definitely. Well done, David. You have got that right. Okay, let's do another year. I've got another load of tunes and another load of clues. Tom Baker regenerates into Peter Davison in Doctor Who. The first Little Miss book, you know, is in Mr. Men and Little Miss. The first Little Miss is Little Miss Bossy. We all know one of those. And the first episode of Only Fools and Horses is on TV. That first series, weirdly, did not have the iconic theme tune. This was how all the episodes started in this year. What is this? That was the Only Fools and Horses theme tune to begin with. Right, what's up, me, your guests now? 01592 757 757. And here come the Jacksons.
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0: Kim Wilde, Kids in America and the Jacksons. Can you feel it? Starting off another year on the top 10 at 10. It's Lachlan here at Original 106. Good morning. I've got the tunes. I've got a few clues as well. Your job now is to work out what this year is. Cats the Musical opens in London. The 100th FA Cup final takes place. That is between Man City and Tottenham. You might have heard about this great wee story. This was a bar in Dundee, McQuillan's Lounge Bar, attempt to break the 168-hour world record for non-stop chess playing. So there were six of them taking part. They were allowed a five-minute break every hour. Two players had to quit after passing out and going to hospital. One fell asleep and couldn't wake back up again. One had a swollen ankle, so there were already quite a few members down. But they break the record. They go to London to register it. Officials did not grant them the record after concerns that players took longer rest breaks than allowed. Oh, all that for nothing. Right, tell me the year. 81400, Original, start on your text, and the Human League coming up.
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Duran Duran and Girls on Film at the original 106 Top 10 at 10. So in this mystery year, Alex Rennie is in charge of St Johnston. Maybe this is kind of just when you became a football fan, if you were supporting St Johnston. He could have been your first manager. The original Donkey Kong game started appearing in arcades. You play as Jumpman, you jump over barrels to reach that giant gorilla, rescue Pauline the princess. Jumpman being the early name for Mario. And it's the wedding of Charles and Diana at St Paul's Cathedral. I mean, that'll be the clue that does it for you. If you've not got it yet, you should get it from that. If you have, ping me a message on the original 106 app. If you still need a bit of help, here's a couple more tunes. Start with Kim Carnes, it's Betty Davis.

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0: and Fire, Let's Groove. That wraps up the top 10 at 10 for Friday morning. So we've had year one is 2006. Neil, what are you thinking for part two on the top 10? Whenever you're ready, Neil. Hang on, let's turn your fader up. Neil, you should be on the phone. What are you saying?
1: Well, when we was in primary seven playing beach football in Belgium.
0: Uh-huh.
1: So I'm going to say 1981.
0: 1981 is absolutely spot on. You have nailed it, Neil.
1: If I remember rightly, Shaken Stevens held it off being number one.
0: I will take your word for it because it's slightly before my time.
1: you're never too old to enjoy classics like that.
0: Absolutely not. I'll have to go and educate myself for you, Neil.
1: Okay, thanks, Lachlan.
0: No worries, thank you, Neil. Colin says, Kim Wilde gave it away. Me and my sis Karen were the kids in America in 1981. Lorraine, you've got it, well done. Bob says, is it 1981? Yes, it is, Bob. Congratulations to you. Karen says, these are the tunes of my school days, 81. And Mark, you have got it too. Well done, everybody. Martin Ingram's got your next two top 10 in 10 years on Monday morning.
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3: The UK is marking its first National Day for Victims and Survivors of Terrorism. It's been set up to remember those who've been killed or affected by attacks. The Prime Minister says it's a chance to recognise that for many, there's no return to normality afterwards. Brendan Cox is the co-founder of Survivors Against Terror, whose wife, MP Jo Cox, was murdered by a terrorist. He supports the idea of a National Day of Remembrance.
4: Terrorism isn't about targeting the individuals in the vast majority of cases. It is an attack on the state. And therefore, we all have not only an opportunity, but a responsibility to remember those people that have been killed or whose lives have been disrupted by terrorism.
3: Bosses behind a Dundee community cafe say drug dealing and racist abuse are why it was forced to close. But Lockheed Community Cafe's larder, which provides free and low-cost groceries to those in need, remains open. A spokesperson for the charity says staff, customers and those living nearby have also been affected by intimidation and violence, which has left them feeling frightened and unsafe. And their well-being must come first. They say it will reopen and local police officers say they're working to review the situation. And the First Minister has announced new heart and lung MOT-style health checks aimed at helping people spot potential health problems earlier. The tests, delivered by Chest, Heart and Stroke Scotland and supported by the NHS, will include blood pressure, cholesterol and heart health assessments with tailored advice offered afterwards. The scheme will initially run in Teesside, Glasgow and Grampian before being expanded across Scotland over the next 5 years.
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3: Mainly dry today with some brighter sunny spells developing throughout the afternoon and highs of 17 Celsius. I'm Sky McCord, you're up to date on Original 106.

0: Justin Bieber and Sabrina Carpenter at Original 106 for Friday morning. Lachlan here from Martin Stage, just about 10 past 11. So the police force in Hertfordshire in England have been dealing with a very, very important crime. They've released the audio of a phone call made to 999. Now, they've changed the voices here to protect identities and all that, so it does sound like a phone call between 2 5-year-olds, which just makes this whole thing even better.
1: Officer police, how can I help?
2: Is it possible to send a police car or something down to a Tesco Extra to mediate over a problem?
1: What's the problem?
2: Well, I've just gone in there. They've got this miniature Gordon gin with tonic. It's in the alcohol section. I'm going over the park, it's nice and cool, I'm sitting in the shade, and I look at it, it's zero alcohol. And it's in the alcohol section.
0: Okay, that is not a police matter.
1: Okay, so this is not a police matter.
0: Glad she agrees. He is doubling down on it, though.
2: And I just brought it back. He says, you've already drank one. And I says, okay, I'll pay for that one. And can I exchange the other ones? It cost me £6. Because I haven't got a Tesco card.
0: Oh, rookie error. Look, mate, everybody knows now that if you go into Tesco without a club card, you are a fool. They will stick that extra 50% onto your total. So you've just got to cave in and give them your data. We've got to do it.
2: I'm really angry, so I'll get arrested.
1: Why will you get arrested?
2: Because I'm not having it.
0: I don't know if it's the voice changer or what, but he's the only person I've heard who manages to sound drunk after 1 0% tin of G&T, so well done for that at least. I'm gonna get arrested because I'm really angry. Yeah, you've kept 999 busy there. You and me.

0: Jocelyn Brown for your Friday Original 106, nearly the weekend. Lachlan here, 20 minutes past 11, and Miley Cyrus coming up.
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2: 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Emails? 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

Peter Andre at Original 106 Lachlan here on the 21st of August. Happy Brazilian blowout day to you. Something that sounds a bit dodgy, but is actually fine, apparently. It's a type of hair treatment. I've never heard of that. The Brazilian blowout. So that's not what happens after you eat some dodgy beef, but it's just a hair thing. Cool. Here's Avicii.

0: Somber, my body isn't ready. On Original 106, Lachlan here, hoping that your body is ready for the return of Martin Ingram on Monday. Carrie, thank you for your nice message. Seeing it's been a lovely week of you filling in for Martin. Love from the Martin Ingram Appreciation Society. Well, Carrie, that means if you're in that society, there's one, two, three, the four of you now.
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0: They will be at the Rockor Festival this weekend at Lockor Meadows. ABC when Smokey sings at Original 106. Four Away from 1K is back on Monday. Your chance to win £1,000. You will be asked four simple questions. One of the original team has been asked those same questions as well. If our answers and yours are all the same, you take home £1,000. Now, this week you've been matching with Tony from behind the scenes. Next week, it might be someone who you've had on Daytimes this week. There's a little helpful hint for you if you think that you and that mystery person, whoever I meet, whoever they may be, have the same kind of line of thinking. Maybe next week is the week to play for that £1,000 on Four Away from 1K. You can enter at original106.co.uk right now. Callum was playing this morning and playing his bongos in the background.
1: An animal with good hearing. You said a dog. Tony said?
2: Dogs.
1: Dogs.
3: Straight match. Away. What in?
1: A cupcake flavour. Red velvet. What's that?
3: It's a posh cupcake. Yeah.
1: It's a good flavour, that. Tony said?
2: Chocolate.
1: Chocolate. No! So we're out. We're not going to win. How did we do on the other? Something sticky. You said chewing gum. Tony said?
3: Glue.
1: Glue.
3: Oh, no.
1: We're out.
3: Right, okay.
1: And a soup flavour. You said tomato. Tony said?
2: Got to be tomato.
3: So tomato. There you go. Yeah, last one was a match.
1: No. Today is not the day for the money, I'm afraid.
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2: The UK is marking its first National Day for Victims and Survivors of Terrorism. It's been set up to remember those who've been killed or affected by attacks. The Prime Minister says it's a chance to recognise that for many, there's no return to normality afterwards. Brendan Cox is the co-founder of Survivors Against Terror, whose wife, MP Jo Cox, was murdered by a terrorist. He supports the idea of a National Day of Remembrance.
3: Terrorism isn't about targeting the individuals in the vast majority of cases. It is an attack on the state. And therefore, we all have not only an opportunity, but a responsibility to remember those people that have been killed or whose lives have been disrupted by terrorism.
2: Bosses behind a Dundee community cafe say drug dealing and racist abuse are why it was forced to close. But Lochie Community Cafe's larder, which provides free and low-cost groceries to those in need, remains open. A spokesperson for the charity says staff, customers and those living nearby have also been affected by intimidation and violence, which has left them feeling frightened and unsafe. And their well-being must come first. They say it will reopen, and local police officers say they're working to review the situation. And the First Minister has announced new heart and lung MOT-style health checks aimed at helping people spot potential health problems earlier. The tests, delivered by Chest, Heart and Stroke Scotland and supported by the NHS, will include blood pressure, cholesterol and heart health assessments with tailored advice offered afterwards. The scheme will initially run in Tayside, Glasgow and Grampian before being expanded across Scotland over the next 5 years.
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2: Mainly dry today with some brighter sunny spells developing throughout the afternoon and highs of 17 Celsius. I'm Sky McCord, you're up to date on Original 106.

Alexander O'Neill, Criticise at Original 106 and Delight Groovers in the Heart before that. You alright? It's Lachlan here, looking after things for Martin today. I was out to Miller and Carter for a nice evening meal last night. Now, I love a bit of steak, but my God, I am suffering for it today. I don't know how, I don't know why, but I have got a steak hangover right now. I'm a little bit delicate. Don't make too many loud noises. It was the midweek three-course deal, right? That was a bad idea from the get-go, because three courses of anything is enough to destroy me. But the lovely lady takes her order. She's trying to get more money out of us. She's going, can I get you anything else? Oh, we do a lovely sourdough with a bit of salty butter and a balsamic dip, and it's warm and soft, and it's going to complement your meal. And, you know, she's doing the big sell. I'm fully ready to say, no, we don't want to pay £6 for some bread. My girlfriend, though, she's looking at me with this look on her face. Sourdough's mentioned. She suddenly got a great big smile. She's got that look in her eyes as if to say, shall we just do it? Go on, Lachlan, go and convince me to take the bread. So I did. I said, right, the good lady looks like she's keen for the bread. Let's take the bread. Waitress goes away. Apparently, that's the wrong thing to do. I'm now in the dockhouse. I get a row for taking the bread that she apparently didn't want. And I'm just like, well, you should have told your face. Don't look like you've just won the lottery, because bread's been mentioned if you don't want the bread. So that was three courses and an entire sourdough between us, which is probably why I feel so dead today. I'm more carb than man. Need to go for a lie down. This is Zara Larsson.

0: Ultranati and Free Original 106. Just about 20 past 12, it's Lachlan here. We've got some interesting food-related news today coming up for you. And Taylor Swift on the way too.
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1: I love this. Olivia Rodrigo and Drop Dead at Original 106. It's 12:30. It's Lachlan here for you this week. Now, it's been in the news today that the Green Party is the first political party to back the campaign to give the Scottish Morning Roll UNESCO status. A motion has been lodged for the Scottish Parliament to celebrate the history of the Morning Roll. It says you celebrate its cultural significance and working class heritage with a history stretching back more than 300 years. Now, I love a roll as much as the next person. Question is obviously bacon, sausage, square sausage, egg. I think sausage. Bacon's all right. Goes cold quickly though, doesn't it? The bacon sausage roll. That's where it's at. Well, you've got to call it a sausage butty or a sausage bap, because then if you call it a sausage roll, you're going to confuse it with a sausage roll. Like, you don't want to go into Greg and say, I'll have a sausage roll, please, and they give you a sausage roll. Nightmare. But does this really need to be happening in Parliament or in the Green Party? Do they have nothing else going on? I'm glad you found something to keep you busy there, guys.

0: Dundee's finest. It's Danny Wilson and Mary's Prayer at Original 106 Lachlan here for the 21st of August. 42 days to go until Miriam Margolyes is at Perth Concert Hall. 31 days until Maisie Adam at Whitehall Theatre in Dundee. 16 days until Slessor Gardens hosts Summer in Nashville for country music fans. And 11 days until Primal Scream at Lifehouse. Back to today, Niall Horan coming up for you next.
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0: Adele and Easy on Me at Original 106. So, 10 past 5 today, Craig is playing the Music Mash once again. We have got three songs mashed together for you to identify. There is now £440 in that jackpot for naming these songs and singers. He did give us his stupid, pointless, annoying Morse code clue. I get angrier every time I hear it. Like, just give us a real clue, Craig. How hard would it have been? Like, just say it's a male singer, it's a female singer, it's a band, it's a... So, just give us something. He is taking the pee. Three songs. You need to work out all of them to win yourself that money. You can enter at original106.co.uk. Ian was after the cash yesterday for some birthday and wedding anniversary celebrations.
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0: There's Madonna on Original 106, just coming up for 1 o'clock. 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
1: The UK is marking its first National Day for Victims and Survivors of Terrorism. It's been set up to remember those who've been killed or affected by attacks. The Prime Minister says it's a chance to recognise that, for many, there's no return to normality afterwards. Brendan Cox is the co-founder of Survivors Against Terror. His wife, MP Jo Cox, was murdered by a terrorist. He supports the idea of a National Day of Remembrance.
2: Terrorism isn't about targeting the individuals in the vast majority of cases. It is an attack on the state. And therefore, we all have not only an opportunity, but a responsibility to remember those people that have been killed or whose lives have been disrupted by terror.
1: Bosses behind a Dundee community cafe say drug dealing and racist abuse are why it was forced to close. But Lockheed Community Cafe's larder, which provides free and low-cost groceries to those in need, remains open. A spokesperson for the charity says staff, customers and those living nearby have also been affected by intimidation and violence, which has left them feeling frightened and unsafe. And their well-being must come first. They say it will reopen, and local police officers say they're working to review the situation. And the First Minister has announced new heart and lung MOT-style health checks aimed at helping people spot potential health problems earlier. The tests, delivered by Chest, Heart and Stroke Scotland and supported by the NHS, will include blood pressure, cholesterol and heart health assessments with tailored advice offered afterwards. The scheme will initially run in Tayside, Glasgow and Grampian before being expanded across Scotland over the next 5 years.
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1: Mainly dry today with some brighter sunny spells developing throughout the afternoon and highs of 17 Celsius. I'm Sky McCord, you're up to date on Original 106.
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2: No, I turned wrong. Left your heart torn. Is that what devils do?

John Newman, Love Me Again on the original 106. Number ones at one from the 2010s, from the noughties. Estelle, American Boy. I'd start us off with, it was Jimmy Nail and Ain't No Doubt. All songs from number one in the charts. And so is this, Leanne Rimes, Can't Fight the Moonlight.

0: Leon Rimes wrapping up Friday's number ones at one at Original 106. These will be back on Monday with Martin Ingram and Dermot Kennedy coming up for you next.
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Better days are coming, if no one told you. I hate to hear you crying over the phone, dear. For 7 years running, you've been a soldier. But better days are coming. Better days are coming for you. So when the night feels like forever.

0: Oasis and Wonderwall at Original 106, Dermot Kennedy before that too. Dave and Vanessa will be back on Monday morning from 6. They're here every weekday with The Breakfast Show. And the chat from them this morning was all about tourists heading to Scotland. So apparently tourists are now flocking here for one thing, our weather. That can't be right, can it?
1: There's one particular couple in Glencoe have started marketing their little house on the side of a loch as a coolcation location. But it's not rare. It is now becoming a thing. People are booking coming to Scotland because they want the rain, they want it overcast, they want no sky, and they want the rain. Who knew?
2: We're going to have to open a theme park here called, like, January Land. It's like,
1: exactly.
2: Come here, wait for a bus in the sleet. And people who are in Spain will go, oh, sounds
1: fantastic. How do they turn the midgey problem into a positive, though? Because you can go, come to Scotland. You might want to go to the west. Oh, brilliant, there's rain, but you're also going to get eaten alive by midges. So.
2: Well, that involves coming in the summer, which they won't want. These are people who are,
1: you're right,
2: actively seeking out January. It's like, come to Scotland, and we can throw in for free at being dark at 3:30.
1: Oh,
2: ideal. You can have a lemsip on the couch with the rest of us.
1: Too much sunlight will give you very little sunlight.

0: This should have been number one in the charts for 807 million weeks. Sam Fender, Olivia Dean, Rain Me In, Original 106. 1:35 right now, I've got Shania Twain coming up.
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0: Bananarama on Original 106. Lachlan here at 2:45. I'll be back on tomorrow morning with another round of five films. If you've never heard it before, it's around 10:45 on a Saturday. We take a film, recreate it in a local way. Some people say we ruin the films. I like to use the word improve. If you guess the movie, you walk away with a pair of tickets to Cineworld. Here's one we did recently.
1: Here, Toothless. Come here, Toothless. Sit. Sit. Come on, sit. Good boy. Roll over. Breathe fire. Nay on me, you gipe. You've singed my curls.
0: So that was How to Train Your Dragon, and we had a lot of fun recently as well with Sister Act.
2: I've got bad news, Giles. She's nay a nun. Her real name's Whoopi Goshen. She witnessed a terrible crime and hid to ging into hiding.
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4: 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Tuck me in your arms, rescue me!
2: That's enough, that's enough.
0: Beautiful stuff. Pulls at the heartstrings. We'll do another movie on the show tomorrow morning before 11. Back to just now. Here's Bruno Mars, it's Uptown Funk on Original.

0: Mary J. Blige and Chapel Roan at Original 106 Lachlan here. That is us through with Friday's show. I'm back tomorrow and Sunday from 9 this weekend. They're not giving me that day off, but they did loosen the shackles earlier when they were digging into my wrists a bit, so they're not all bad. I can't complain too much. Martin Ingram returns on Monday, and Craig is on the way after your update at 2. You have a good one.
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2: A major search operation has been launched for a missing man who fell overboard from a cruise ship docked in Dundee. Lifeboats from Broughty Ferry and Anstruther are involved, as is a helicopter, fixed-wing aircraft and the Coast Guard. The ship came from Shetland after a tour of Iceland. The Coast Guard says nearby vessels are also assisting with the search. NHS Tayside's taken action after claims the medical records of a schoolgirl allegedly murdered by her dad in Arbroath were accessed without a legitimate reason. 9-year-old Minnie Merriman died at 9 miles after being found injured in the Elliot Industrial Estate earlier this month. The health board refuses to say whether any specific staff members had been reprimanded for accessing her records, but all employees have been reminded of the strict codes of conduct around

0: doing so. A probe into the alleged breach continues. A disqualified driver and career criminal who killed a pensioner in a crash with a stolen Maserati has been jailed for more than 13 years. Fraser Garden, who's 55, hit John Bell in a garden in Broughty Ferry in April. Court heard he'd earlier jumped a red light and was driving at nearly three times the speed limit. Lord Braid sentenced him.
1: Instead of expressing remorse or even finding out whether you could offer any assistance to Mr. Bell, you attempted to flee the scene but were kept there by passers-by until police arrived.
0: And it's thought the Duchess of Sussex could return to acting after moving back to the UK. Australian media is reporting Meghan's been offered a role in an upcoming project based in Britain. There are no details so far, but a source close to the Duchess hasn't denied it.
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0: Overcast but dry across Tayside this afternoon, with some sunny spells this evening and highs of 17 degrees. I'm Emma Duncan. 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

0: Texas, Halo and Harry Styles, Golden. How you doing? We've nearly made it to the weekend. Oh, we've earned the weekend, haven't we? We've really earned the weekend. Thank you again to Lachlan McKenzie. He's back tomorrow morning. But don't worry, Martin Ingram is back on Monday. We've rustled up the bail money and he will be released in time for his show at 10 a.m.
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Lewis Capaldi, Stay Love at Original 106. So if you're a football fan, I would imagine your mouth will probably be watering right now. Right now. It's the big one this weekend. The big return of the football proper. As United take on Dundee tomorrow. 5:45 kickoff. I'm not getting involved in who I think is going to win that one. Nothing to do with me, right?

0: Eurythmics, There Must Be an Angel Playing With My Heart. The Music Mash is back at 10 past five. It's amazing that I nearly forgot the name of the thing that I've been running for, like, I don't know, forever. It's up to 440 quid. This is the clip here. And this is the clue I gave you the other day. A lot of people thinking it's something to do with the police. So far, they've been wrong. We'll be playing at 10 past five. If you fancy getting your name in the hat to play today, then go online right now. Original106.co.uk.
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Would you cry if you saw me crying? And would you save my soul tonight? Would you tremble

0: Ella Henderson, Filthy Rich, it's original 106. Obviously, a chance for you to win £440 later on the Music Mash. But on Monday, a chance for you to win yourself a grand with Dave and Vanessa on the return of Four Away from 1K. They've got four questions. Match four answers with our person that we've got playing against you, and you won the cash. The answers don't need to be right. It was Callum today.
1: An animal with good hearing. You said a dog. Tony said?
2: Dogs.
1: Dogs.
3: Match. Straight away. What in?
1: A cupcake flavour, red velvet. What's that?
3: It's a posh cupcake, isn't it?
1: It's a good flavour, that. Tony said?
2: Chocolate.
1: Chocolate. No! So we're out. We're not going to win. How did we do on the other? Something sticky. You said chewing gum. Tony said?
3: Glue.
1: Glue.
3: Oh, no.
1: We're out.
3: Right, okay.
1: And a soup flavour. You said tomato. Tony said?
2: Got to be tomato.
3: So tomato. There you go. Yeah, last one was a match.
1: No! Today is not the day for the money, I'm afraid.
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0: That is a tune, but if you're a 90s guy like me, you remember the Rage version. Anyway, Brian Adams run to you. Savage Garden before that. Truly, Madly, Deeply. It's Original 106 for Friday. Feel Good Friday from 4. And we're back next with the Bellamy Brothers after the latest update at 3.
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2: A major search operation has been launched for a missing man who fell overboard from a cruise ship docked in Dundee. Lifeboats from Broughty Ferry and Anstruther are involved, as is a helicopter, fixed-wing aircraft and the Coast Guard. The ship came from Shetland after a tour of Iceland. The Coast Guard says nearby vessels are also assisting with the search. NHS Tayside's taken action after claims the medical records of a schoolgirl allegedly murdered by her dad in Arbroath were accessed without a legitimate reason. 9-year-old Minnie Merriman died at 9 miles after being found injured in the Elliot Industrial Estate earlier this month. The health board refuses to say whether any specific staff members had been reprimanded for accessing her records, but all employees have been reminded of the strict codes of conduct around doing so. A probe into the alleged breach continues. A disqualified driver and career criminal who killed a pensioner in a crash with a stolen Maserati has been jailed for more than 13 years. Fraser Garden, who's 55, hit John Bell in a garden in Broughty Ferry in April. Court heard he'd earlier jumped a red light and was driving at nearly three times the speed limit. Lord Braid sentenced him.
3: Instead of expressing remorse or even finding out whether you could offer any assistance to Mr. Bell, you attempted to flee the scene but were kept there by passers-by until police arrived.
2: And it's thought the Duchess of Sussex could return to acting after moving back to the UK. Australian media is reporting Meghan's been offered a role in an upcoming project based in Britain. There are no details so far, but a source close to the Duchess hasn't denied it.
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2: Overcast but dry across Tayside this afternoon, with some sunny spells this evening and highs of 17 degrees. I'm Emma Duncan. 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

0: Take that, you're a superstar at Original 106. No, I'm not going to lie to you. I'm not a fan of cricket because I think it's quite boring and I don't really know what's going on. But this clip I'm going to play you, I would be a fan of cricket if we had these Aussie commentators here. Now, they were commentating on some cricket in Australia. I'm laughing because it makes me laugh so much as well. They were commentating on the game and one of the balls, the cricket balls, bounced out of play and got stuck between a painter's buttocks. This is how they describe it.
1: Have a look at this. He's just minding his own business.
2: Oh, no. Oh, you're just at the office, you're painting a little barn and you just get a beautiful white kookaburra up your tush. It's not what you need. You're there, you're doing a pan, your missus at home making an apple pie, you get a ball right up your speaker. That's a rad shake on strike. And he's scooting away and he's going to get a single and it's going to go for four. We've lost it.
1: Oh, that's amazing.
2: That's a great shot by Shiraz as he's put it over backward point. Oh, what a day of cricket here in Capella, I tell you what.
1: Said we've seen everything in 700 games.
2: Oh, he's back on the replay, he's just painting the barn door and he's got back. Oh, God. Oh, my word. Oh, I've seen it all, Vinny. I've seen it all. Oh, I'm done. I'll see you later. That's a great shot. Come on. That's a great job to cover for one.
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0: 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Feel Good Friday on the way from 4 o'clock, details to come. I'm still laughing at the cricket commentators. It's so funny when someone just cannot speak anymore. And, you know, they can't go away because they're still on air. So there we go. I really enjoyed that. You know, someone else that was giving us a little story I didn't know actually till this morning was Dave on The Breakfast Show telling us about his previous DJ name. I've never had a DJ. Well, I've not had a name that I know about. Maybe behind my back.
1: Every time I hear that tune, because of the name of the artist, it reminds me of the horrendous time when I first started in radio and I called myself MCDC. Dave Connor, MCDC. That was horrible.
2: You obviously thought it was the thing to do at the time.
1: Well, it was the 90s.
2: And I bet you said it all confidently, thinking you were super cool.
1: Yeah.
2: Could you please do it now? As if it's the 90s, right, with the confidence.
1: Right, I'll tell you, do you know what the other thing I would say? It wasn't just that I called myself MCDC. The other horrendous bit of this is that I would say, morning, it's MCDC in the chair and on the air.

0: Paul Simon, You Can Call Me Al. It's Original 106. We'll be doing the Music Mash 10 past 5. And we'll check out the latest on the roads next.
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18: This is Martin with your travel, and we're off to an early start at the Queen's Ferry Crossing. Kingdombound traffic already slowing from the Kirtleston flyover in southbound. It's from Admiralty, heading back to the Kingdom from Edinburgh. The Queen's Ferry Road sluggish 5-bound between Davidson's Mains and Clermiston Road North. In Dunfermline, Holbeath Road sluggish westbound at Holbeath Drive. A92 busy eastbound as you go through the roadworks near to Loch Gelly. In Kirkcaldy, Rosslyn Street flowing fine both ways between the Gallatin roundabout and the A92, and the 92 checks out fine both ways through the Preston, Bankhead and Red House roundabouts. No problems at the Tay Road Bridge, getting a fairly good run there in both directions, both north and southbound. In Dundee, the Kingsway busy both ways as you head in towards the Strathmartin roundabout. Riverside Drive busy both ways at Riverside Park, that's down to roadworks. The Kingsway East and Green Dykes Road sluggish in towards the Scott Fife roundabout. If you spot any problems on the roads, call the original 106 Jambuster line 01592 8544 66.

It's Joe, end of beginning at Original 106. Right, Feel Good Friday on the way from 4 o'clock. What do you want to hear this afternoon? You've been so good over the last couple of weeks. The tunes have been like spot on. I would make a compilation album with them. So, what do you want to say? It's got to make you feel good. It's got to be stuff that everyone knows. Maybe some guilty pleasures. Maybe something a bit cheesy. Over to you. 01592 757 757 is my number. 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

0: Spin Doctors, Two Princes. Always makes me think of hot dogs, that tune. 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
2: A major search operation is continuing for a man who fell overboard from a cruise ship docked in Dundee. Lifeboats from Broughty Ferry and Anstruther are continuing their efforts alongside the Coast Guard, with a helicopter and fixed-wing aircraft also deployed. The ship came from Shetland after a tour of Iceland. The Coast Guard says nearby vessels are also assisting with the search. NHS Tayside's taken action after claims the medical records of a schoolgirl allegedly murdered by her dad in Arbroath were accessed without a legitimate reason. 9-year-old Minnie Merriman died at 9 miles after being found injured in the Elliot Industrial Estate earlier this month. The health board refuses to say whether any specific staff members have been reprimanded for accessing her records, but all employees have been reminded of the strict codes of conduct around doing so. A probe into the alleged breach continues. A disqualified driver and career criminal who killed a pensioner in a crash with a stolen Maserati has been jailed for more than 13 years. Fraser Garden, who's 55, hit John Bell in a garden in Broughty Ferry in April. Court heard he'd earlier jumped a red light and was driving at nearly three times the speed limit. Lord Braid sentenced him.
3: Instead of expressing remorse or even finding out whether you could offer any assistance to Mr. Bell, you attempted to flee the scene but were kept there by passers-by until police arrived.
2: And it's thought the Duchess of Sussex could return to acting after moving back to the UK. Australian media is reporting Meghan's been offered a role in an upcoming project based in Britain. There are no details so far, but a source close to the Duchess hasn't denied it.
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2: Staying overcast this evening with some brief sunny spells, clearing up overnight with lows of 9 degrees. I'm Emma Duncan, you're up to date on Original 106.
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Kylie and Wow at Original 106 for Mel on Feel Good Friday. God, that's how we do it. More of that, please. 01592 757 757 is my number to get your tunes on Feel Good Friday. 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That's weird. 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Hi to Kieran. 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
8: Towards the Queen's Ferry crossing, the back of the Kingdombound queue out at the Kirkliston flyover. Southbound, you're slowing from Admiralty, heading back to the Kingdom from Edinburgh. The Queen's Ferry Road heavy 5-pound between Davidson's Mains and Clermiston Road North. In Dunfermline, Carnegie Drive, sluggish westbound as you're passing the Kingsgate. And Appin Crescent is busy westbound from East End Park in towards the Sinclair Gardens roundabout. A92 heavy eastbound as you go through the roadworks near to Lochgelly. In Kirkcaldy, that's Roslyn Street busy northbound between the Gallatown roundabout and the A92. The 92 steady both ways as you go through the Preston, Bankhead and Redhouse roundabouts. In Dundee, the Kingsway busy both ways as you head in towards the Strathmartin roundabout. Riverside Drive heavy both ways at Riverside Park, that's down to roadworks. The Kingsway East and Greendykes Road both busy in towards the Scott Fife roundabout. And the Kingsway West heavy westbound in towards the Swallow roundabout. If you spot any problems on the road, call the original 106 Jambuster line 01592 8544 66.

0: tune. That's for Barry on Feel Good Friday. JX, there's nothing I won't do. So this evening, dry with some sunny spells. The rest of the night staying largely dry. Lengthy clear spells. So that's going to make it chilly inland with a low of round about 5. But don't worry. Don't worry, though. Tomorrow's high is 18. 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It's nearly 4:30.
1: A search operation's underway in the North Sea after a man fell overboard from a cruise ship. The Ambassador Ambition is docked in Dundee. The search is focused in one area 40 miles from Anstruther. NHS Tayside says it's taken action after claims the medical records of a schoolgirl allegedly murdered by her dad in Arbroath were accessed without a legitimate reason. It's refusing to say, though, if anyone's been reprimanded. And a man's been jailed for more than 13 years after he stole a Maserati and killed a great-grandfather in a high-speed crash in Dundee in April.
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1: St Johnston's reshaped squad looks to be almost complete, though there's still room for another player or two. They're still working on completing a deal with left-back Ennis Alec. There's also room for a central midfielder. Max Anderson and Aaron Lewis have been on trial for the role, but neither made the cut. One midfielder who did succeed in joining the team is Danny Schmidt. Speaking to Saints TV, he's discussing how he feels about that.
4: Big challenge for me is first time I'm out of Germany, so it's a first step for me. But it's a big challenge. It's first league. Everything is new, but I'm excited.
1: And Dundee youngster Lorenzo Sassetti has been named in the latest Italy under-16 squad. The 15-year-old, who's also been capped at youth level for Scotland, will face England in a doubleheader next week. You're up to date on Original 106.

0: Now, if I wasn't presenting this show, I would be texting this in the hope that they may play it. So thank you, Martin, for texting this so I can play it. That's a tune. Was that like 1992? Stack a Bow. Here We Go Again. That was everywhere on MTV back in the day. It's Feel Good Friday at Original 106. More like that on the way, and we'll look at the roads next.
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16: Towards the Queen's Ferry Crossing, Kingdom Bound traffic slowing from the Kirkliston flyover. The speed sensors giving a travel time there around about 10 minutes. Southbound, you're from Admiralty. Heading back to the Kingdom from Edinburgh, the Queen's Ferry Road Heavy 5-pound between Davison's Mains and Claremaston Road North. In Dunfermline, Carnegie Drive still sluggish westbound as you're passing the Kingsgate, and Appin Crescent busy westbound from East End Park in towards the Sinclair Gardens roundabout. A92 heavy eastbound as you go through those roadworks near to Lochgelly. In Kirkcaldy, Rosslyn Street busy northbound between the Gallatown roundabout and the A92. Back to the 92 and it's steady both ways through the Preston, Bankhead and Redhouse roundabouts. In Dundee, the Kingsway heavy both ways as you head in towards the Strathmartin roundabout. Riverside Drive is heavy both ways at Riverside Park, that's down to roadworks. The Kingsway East busy in towards the Scotfife roundabout and the Kingsway West heavy westbound in towards the Swallow roundabout. If you spot any problems on the roads, call the original 106 Jambuster line or 1592 85 44 66.

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Mars and Pump Up the Volume. I'm pretty sure that was in the first Now album I ever bought on cassette. That was a good investment, wasn't it? Good God. Playing that for Monica. You have yourself a great weekend as well, Monica. Hi to Lottie. Thank you for a few choices here, but we're going to go for this one from Status Quo.

0: Right, here we go with Friday's Music Mash. We're up to 440 quid. Here is the clip. Here's the clue. If you've been paying attention, it'll all make sense. 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
10: The body of a man has been recovered following a major search operation for a passenger missing from a cruise ship docked in Dundee. The man's believed to have gone overboard from the Ambassador Ambition ship while it was off the coast of Anstruther. Formal identification is still to take place, but the passenger's family have been informed. A man's been jailed for more than 13 years for causing a great-grandfather's death in a crash in Broughty Ferry. John Bell died after being hit by a stolen Maserati driven by band driver Fraser Garden in April. Lord Braid sentenced the 35-year-old at the High Court in Edinburgh earlier.
11: You demonstrated a wicked disregard for the lives of others. You overtook other vehicles, straddled the centre line and forced your way between oncoming traffic and vehicles ahead.
10: NHS Tayside has taken action after staff supposedly snooped on the medical records of a schoolgirl allegedly murdered by her dad in her growth. The health board's contacted every employee after an alleged data breach involving 9-year-old Minnie Merriman. Minnie was found seriously injured at Elliot Industrial Estate on August 3rd and was transported to Nine Mills Hospital, where she later died. A probe into the alleged data breach is continuing. Meanwhile, discussions are underway to potentially close Perth Royal Infirmary's emergency department in order to free up staff for Nine Mills. NHS Tayside insiders have told the Courier staffing shortages at the Dundee Hospital are reaching a critical point, with the closure being considered to help ease the pressure. The health board insists there are no plans to close the unit, but admits rising patient numbers have put services under strain. Young children, pregnant women and the elderly are being told to avoid runny eggs in restaurants and cafes because of a salmonella risk. Well-cooked ones should be fine, and British-produced ones appear unaffected. And Dundee skies are said to be lit up for Christmas, but not by fireworks. The council's revealing plans for this year's festive celebrations, which feature the possibility of a drone light show. The announcements also unveiled the annual Santa Dashes returning, as is the Dundee Hooli. Celebrations will begin with the city's Christmas switch on the 15th of November.
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10: Royal Mail has missed its delivery targets again, but says it's making progress. Ofcom says 90% of first-class mail should be delivered the next day, but only 85% was. It also didn't reach the second-class mail target, but insists there's been a huge year-on-year improvement. It comes as it rolls out a major overhaul to scrap second-class post on Saturdays.
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10: Staying overcast this evening with some brief sunny spells, clearing up overnight with lows of 9 degrees. I'm Emma Duncan, your

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0: Here we go with the Music Mash. Exactly 10 minutes past five. We're up to £440. Here's our clip here. Here's our clue. You know, the clue hasn't been doing us much good this week so far, but that might change today. We've got Paula on the line. How are we doing, Paula?
2: I'm good. How are you?
0: Yeah, not too bad. I've just got my eye on the clock now. I'm assuming you've knocked off for the week then? Is that you finished?
2: Well, you know this. I'm still in the office right now.
0: Oh.
2: I've got one more email I want to send and then I'm going home.
0: Well, good. Right. And if you win this cash, will you be changing your plans any and just going mad? Just going feral?
2: Absolutely feral, yeah. Takeaways, alcohol.
0: Hey, let's go feral. Okay, well, I'm sure you've heard this clip before, but I better play it for you again. Here it is, three songs in here. Win. Paula, for £440, what's my three songs in that clip?
2: Okay, Cammy Barnes, Whiskey Roll. Roxette, It Must Have Been Love. And ELO, Secret Messages.
0: I see what you did with the clue there, right? Let's find out if you're right. I've just ruined your weekend. But the good news is you won't get locked up because you've not went feral. So that's it's a bonus. I mean, you can go feral if you like without the money. It's up to you. But
2: no worries. Thank you very
0: right,
2: much.
0: Enjoy your weekend. Get that email sent now and get your out of office on. Right. Cheers, Paula.
2: Yes, definitely. Thank you.
0: Bye.
2: Bye.
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0: Anyway, for Sarah on Feel Good Friday, and before that, Paula on the Music Mash. Oh, I could feel her confidence there. I have just ruined her weekend. Sorry, Paula, but for everyone else, I've made your weekend probably if you didn't get it through, because you're like, good, another chance to play on Monday. So we're up to £460. So we'll see you at 10 past five Monday.
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2: Towards the Queen's Ferry crossing, that earlier Kingdom bound congestion is now cleared, but southbound you're still slowing from Petrievi, heading back to the Kingdom from Edinburgh. The Queen's Ferry Road heavy 5-bound between Davidson's Mains and Clermiston Road North. In Dunfermline, Holbeath Road running well between the Asda Dunfermline roundabout and the Sinclair Gardens roundabout. The A92 still a bit heavy eastbound as you go through the roadworks near to Lochgelly. In Kirkcaldy, Rosslyn Street all cleared up now northbound between the Gallatin roundabout and the A92, and back to the 92 it's steady both ways as you go through the Preston Bankhead and Redhurst roundabouts. No problems at the Tay Road Bridge, getting a fairly good run there both north and southbound. In Dundee, the Kingsway busy both ways in towards the Strathmartin roundabout. Riverside Drive is eased both ways at Riverside Park. It had been heavy both ways there, that was down to roadworks. And the Kingsway East busy in towards the Scott 5 roundabout. Finally, the Kingsway West cleared up westbound into the Swallow roundabout. If you spot any problems on the roads, call the Original 106 Jambuster line 01592 8544 66.

0: Elton John, Saturday Night's All Right for Fighting for Harry from Cooper. Is that what you get up to in Cooper on a Saturday? Aye, okay. Right, Feel Good Friday continues in a moment. Meanwhile, tonight, a dry evening with some sunny spells. The rest of the night, dry with lengthy clear spells, so fairly chilly inland with a low 5. 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
1: The body of a man has been recovered following a major search operation for a passenger who went missing after falling overboard from a cruise ship docked in Dundee. A search was carried out 40 miles from Anstruther. NHS Tayside says it's taken action after claims the medical records of a schoolgirl allegedly murdered by her dad in Arbroath were accessed without a legitimate reason. It's refusing to say, though, if anyone's been reprimanded. And a man's been jailed for more than 13 years after he stole a Maserati and killed a great-grandfather in a high-speed crash in Dundee in April.
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1: St Johnston's reshaped squad looks to be almost complete, though there's still room for another player or two. They're still working on completing a deal with left-back Ennis Alec. There's also room for a central midfielder. Max Anderson and Aaron Lewis have been on trial for the role, but neither made the cut. One midfielder who did succeed in joining the team is Danny Schmidt. Speaking to Saints TV, he's discussing how he feels about that.
4: Big challenge for me is first time I'm out of Germany, so it's a first step for me. But yeah, it's a big challenge. It's first league. Everything is new, but I'm excited.
1: And Dundee youngster Lorenzo Sassetti has been named in the latest Italy under 16 squad. The 15-year-old, who's also been capped at youth level for Scotland, will face England in a doubleheader next week. You're up to date on Original 106.

0: There's a curveball and a half for Christopher on Feel Good Friday, Daft Punk and Around the World. A few more to go and then Sam's taking over at 6 o'clock. And, well, we're back next with the man who's everywhere right now.
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17: Towards the Queen's Ferry crossing, Kingdombound traffic's moving well. Southbound, however, you're slowing from Petrievi, heading back to the Kingdom from Edinburgh. The Queen's Ferry Road heavy 5-pound between Davison's Mains and Claremaston Road North. Citybound busy on approach to the Park Town traffic lights just before Miller and Carter. In Dunfermline, Aberdour Road running well between Hospital Hill and Lindburn Road. The A92 still a bit heavy eastbound as you go through the roadworks near to Loch Gelly. In Kirkcaldy, Rosslyn Street flowing fine both ways between the Gallatin roundabout and the A92, and the 92 steady both ways through the Preston, Bankhead and Redhouse roundabouts. No problems at the Tay Road Bridge, getting a fairly good run there in both directions. In Dundee itself, the Kingsway a bit busy both ways in towards the Strathmartin roundabout. Riverside Drive busy both ways at Riverside Park, that's down to Roadworks, and Green Dykes Road is sluggish in towards the Scott Fife roundabout. If you spot any problems on the roads, call the original 106 Jambuster line 01592 85 44 66.

Gary here. Thanks for meeting you last weekend at Summer's End. You know what's coming next. Can you play TTF New Emotion? Thank you very much. Have a good weekend. I'll see you again sometime. Cheers. Bye.

0: baby. I'm a fireball.
1: So good, actually. Pitbull, Fireball, rounding off Feel Good Friday, playing that for Barry. Right, enjoy your weekend. I'll speak to you again on Monday from 2, and Sam's on the way next after the latest at 6 o'clock.
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7: The body of a man has been recovered following a major search operation for a passenger missing from a cruise ship docked in Dundee. The man is believed to have gone overboard from the Ambassador Ambition ship while it was off the coast of Anstruther. Formal identification is still to take place, but the passenger's family have been informed. A man's been jailed for more than 13 years for causing a great-grandfather's death in a crash in Broughty Ferry. John Bell died after being hit by a stolen Maserati driven by Bansch driver Fraser Garden in April. Lord Braid sentenced the 55-year-old at the High Court in Edinburgh earlier.
8: You demonstrated a wicked disregard for the lives of others. You overtook other vehicles, straddled the centre line and forced your way between oncoming traffic and vehicles ahead.
7: NHS Tayside has taken action after staff supposedly snooped on the medical records of a schoolgirl allegedly murdered by her dad in her Broth. The health board's contacted every employee after an alleged data breach involving 9-year-old Minnie Merriman. Minnie was found seriously injured at Elliot Industrial Estate on August 3rd and was transported to Nine Mills Hospital, where she later died. A probe into the alleged data breach is continuing. Meanwhile, discussions are underway to potentially close Perth Royal Infirmary's emergency department in order to free up staff for Nine Mills. NHS Tayside insiders have told the Courier staffing shortages at the Dundee Hospital are reaching a critical point, with the closure being considered to help ease the pressure. The health board insists there are no plans to close the unit, but admits rising patient numbers have put services under strain. Young children, pregnant women and the elderly are being told to avoid runny eggs in restaurants and cafes because of a salmonella risk. Well-cooked ones should be fine and British-produced ones appear unaffected. And Dundee skies are said to be lit up for Christmas, but not by fireworks. The council's revealing plans for this year's festive celebrations, which feature the possibility of a drone light show. The announcements also unveiled the annual Santa Dash is returning, as is the Dundee Hoolie. Celebrations will begin with the city's Christmas switch on the 15th of November.
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7: Royal Mail has missed its delivery targets again, but says it's making progress. Ofcom says 90% of first-class mail should be delivered the next day, but only 85% was. It also didn't reach the second-class mail target, but insists there's been a huge year-on-year improvement. It comes as it rolls out a major overhaul to scrap second-class post on Saturdays.
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7: Staying overcast this evening with some brief sunny spells, clearing up overnight with lows of 9 degrees. I'm Emma Duncan, you're up to date on Original 106.

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0: 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Original.

devotion. You're listening to Original 106. Happy Friday. Welcome to the weekend. Sam here. I'm in for Lachlan tonight. Thank you very much for that one, Craig. Another successful round of Feel Good Friday. It's a Friday evening, the 21st of August. Together, let's get this weekend started. Right, whatever you're up to tonight, I hope it's a good one. And I hope it's even better because it's starting with this anthem. You're listening to Original 106. Better Off Alone, lined up next.

0: Stone, you're listening to Original 106. It's the 21st of August. Right, you know what to do in an emergency. Call 999. Right, that's the serious public service broadcasting stuff done and dusted. But there's a police force in Hertfordshire that over the last couple of days have released a bad example of using 999. We're going to chat more about that after M People next.
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0: 6. Hello, how are you? Sam here in Lachlan tonight. Right, we all know what to do in an emergency. Call 999. There, that's the serious public safety stuff done. But there's a tape in the news today of a man who phoned the police. The police saying, this is a bad reason to phone the emergency services. Right, I'll be honest, I definitely agree. Take a listen to this.
1: How can I help?
2: Is it possible to send a police car or something down to a Pesco Extra to mediate over a problem?
1: What's the problem?
2: Well, I've just gone in now and they've got this miniature Gordon gin with tonic. It's in the alcohol section. I'm sitting over the park, it's nice and cool, I'm sitting in the shade, and I look at it, it's zero alcohol.
0: Oh, that's a genuine 999 call. I'll be honest, I think I agree with the person at the other end of 999 when they said this.
1: Okay, so this is not a police matter.
0: It's definitely not a police matter. I quite like zero alcohol gin. It's quite tasty. But don't get me started on the alcohol-free cider. That stuff is criminal. Original. Just to clarify, that was a joke. Please don't call the police about alcohol-free cider. Either way, you'll probably get arrested and you'd be the number.

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2: J-Lo. The other side.

0: A few weeks now since Pitbull's series of concerts where people kept turning up as Pitbull. There was one gig where over 3/4 of the audience arrived dressed as Pitbull. It's the only artist that it works for. Imagine turning up to a Harry Styles gig dressed as Harry Styles. Although, in fairness, if I turned up anywhere looking like Harry Styles, I'd be very happy with myself.
1: Evenings with Flavour.
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You're listening to Original 106. Let's just keep going with all of your favourite music. It's a Friday night after all. Just keep on jumping. Sam here, in for Lachlan. Lachlan been looking after things for Martin Ingram all this week, but he's back in his usual slot, 9 a.m. tomorrow morning. Cinema tickets to give away and the movie quiz. Be sure to check out.

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2: The body of a man has been recovered following a major search operation for a passenger missing from a cruise ship docked in Dundee. The man's believed to have gone overboard from the Ambassador Ambition ship while it was off the coast of Anstruther. Formal identification is still to take place, but the passenger's family have been informed. A man's been jailed for more than 13 years for causing a great-grandfather's death in a crash in Broughty Ferry. John Bell died after being hit by a stolen Maserati driven by Banch driver Fraser Garden in April. Lord Braid sentenced the 55-year-old at the High Court in Edinburgh earlier.
3: You demonstrated a wicked disregard for the lives of others. You overtook other vehicles, straddled the centre line and forced your way between oncoming traffic and vehicles ahead.
2: NHS Tayside has taken action after staff supposedly snooped on the medical records of a schoolgirl allegedly murdered by her dad in her Broth. The health board's contacted every employee after an alleged data breach involving 9-year-old Minnie Merriman. Minnie was found seriously injured at Elliot Industrial Estate on August 3rd and was transported to Ninemills Hospital where she later died. A probe into the alleged data breach is continuing. Meanwhile, discussions are underway to potentially close Perth Royal Infirmary's emergency department in order to free up staff for Ninemills. NHS Tayside insiders have told the Courier staffing shortages at the Dundee Hospital are reaching a critical point, with the closure being considered to help ease the pressure. The health board insists there are no plans to close the unit, but admits rising patient numbers have put services under strain. Young children, pregnant women and the elderly are being told to avoid runny eggs in restaurants and cafes because of a salmonella risk. Well-cooked ones should be fine and British-produced ones appear unaffected. And Dundee skies are said to be lit up for Christmas, but not by fireworks. The council's revealing plans for this year's festive celebrations, which feature the possibility of a drone light show. The announcement also unveiled the annual Santa Dash is returning, as is the Dundee Hoolie. Celebrations will begin with the city's Christmas switch on the 15th of November.
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2: Staying overcast this evening with some brief sunny spells, clearing up overnight with lows of 9 degrees. I'm Emma Duncan, you're up to date on Original 106.
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1: 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Original.

Fragma, that's Toka's Miracle. You're listening to Original 106. It's Sam here. That's us nearly at 10 past 7. The big news over the last few days, Prince Harry officially moving back to the UK with his two kids and Meghan Markle. They're wanting to move to a private residence just outside London. Yeah, so I've had a quick look at the property market. Turns out everything near London, ungodly expensive. More on that after this. It's Get Lucky.

0: Your Loving Arms. That's Billy Ray Martin on Original 106. Now, over the last couple of days, Prince Harry, Meghan Markle have been in the news saying that they're planning to move back to the UK. They're really just really missing Greggs and Percy Pigs. Well, supposedly. They want to move to a residence in London, a private residence, i.e. they don't want to move back in with the King. So I thought I'd do them a favour. I thought I'd have a quick look around the property market in London. A bit of location, location, location. No Phil and Kirsty, it's just me. Doing my best to stay agent voice. Now, flats in the old Shell building in London, that's right beside the London Eye. A three-bedroom property set up for Harry and Meghan will set them back a nice £5.3 million. Property in London is really, really expensive, isn't it? But if that's too much, there is a two-bedroom version for £2.6 million. But their two kids would have to share a bedroom. Or Harry's on the sofa. Number one, Mayfair. That's an address that even sounds fancy. Harry and Meghan might want to move in there. A three-bedroom flat set them back a cool £8 million. I wonder if they have that sort of money. But I realise that they are a pretty big deal, so they probably want their own front door and not have to deal with their neighbour's bike and shoes on the flat landing. So, a property in South Kensington will set them back £15 million. A genuine house. It's on Prince Consort Road. In fairness, it's an insane amount of money, but I don't think Prince Harry will want to move to Prince Consort Road.
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Sash. You're listening to Original 106. Sam here. I'm in for Lachlan. Lachlan back in for himself from 9am tomorrow. He's been looking after things for Martin Ingram. He's called it the Lachlan McKenzie Daytime Primetime Oral Experience with Lachlan McKenzie, which is a bit of a mouthful, and he's insisted that we say that every single time. It's a great excuse not to speak about Lachlan. That's what I'm thinking. This is Grace, Not Over Yet. 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

0: It's a fine day and it's a fine night ahead across Tayside. Should stay dry on the whole, a few showers possible, but a chilly one. Overnight lows of 5 degrees across Tayside.
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My. I need to count out the three my's on my fingers, or else I'd be just saying my forever. You're listening to Original 106. It's Sam here. I'm in for Lachlan tonight. We're keeping going with always your favourite music, but particularly the songs that will get your weekend started right. It's a Friday night, after all. And hey, it wouldn't be a Friday night without this. Cold Cut.

0: That's Sam Smith and Calvin Harris. You're listening to Original 106. Now, last weekend, we were up the road at Summer's End Angus. How it's been a week since that opened, I have absolutely no idea. Well, Claire got chatting to Right Said Fred. Claire will be back on air from 6am tomorrow morning, by the way, if you want to check her out. But, you see, when you're being interviewed, the one main job is to sell yourself. Right Said Fred ended up selling Calvin Harris.
1: I didn't expect you to go on stage and sing Calvin Harris. Was that because you were in Scotland?
2: No, not at all.
3: We've
2: been playing that song for a while. Because it's after Dippy Dippy, we love that dynamic. So Dippy Dippy is ridiculous and a pub song. And Calvin Harris is very, very cool and a dance track.
3: It's got a really
2: and we like that.
3: Groove.
2: We like that group. That we like that change.
3: Yeah.
2: And I think Calvin Harris is one of the few DJs that's got a real musical ability.
0: Hey, Calvin Harris, he's not going to be able to get out the door with a head as big as his after listening to that.
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5: Tank fly, boss walk, jam, nitty gritty. You're listening to the boy from the big bad city.

Way, that's Body Rockers. You're listening to Original 106. It's Sam here. Tomorrow, my best mate gets married. He's the first of our pals, out of our sort of group of mates, to get married. So no pressure, Nick. But if it goes badly tomorrow, the rest of us are just going to be single for life. We're all arriving with notepads, see what goes right and what goes wrong. He's asked me to do a poem at this wedding. I'll be honest, I'm absolutely terrified. It's not going in, and the wedding is tomorrow. I've got what? About 15 hours left to learn it? Terrified. This is Madison Avenue. Don't Call Me Baby on Original. Shapeshifters, Lola's theme. That's lined up next. Happy Friday. Welcome to the weekend.

0: Lola's theme, that's Shapeshifters. You're listening to Original 106. I was just speaking about the wedding that I'm reading a poem at tomorrow. My best mate getting married. This poem is not going in my head. I'm starting to panic. I can't remember it at all. After doing, just chatting about it before Madison Avenue there, I was like, okay, right, let's do a wee practice. What's the first line? I couldn't even remember that. A marriage is a promise. Right, remember that. A marriage is a promise. This is dangerous.
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caught in the middle. That's Juliet Roberts on Original 106. Hello, how are you? It's Sam here in for Lachlan today. Now, that's Sebastian Pogagnolu a week into the job as the new Scotland football manager. Nothing really been announced yet. They just sort of dropped that mic, said he's the new man, and then didn't really say anything. No offence to Steve Clarke, but at least his name's a little bit more exciting. Steve Clarke sounds like he'd have a great tyre fitting business. Sebastian Pogagnolu sounds like he whips up a mean bowl of pasta. We will need to get him knighted by Billy Connolly when he arrives, though, or like with a traffic cone or something. Everybody.

0: Is it life in a northern town? No, it's sunshine. Dario G, you're listening to Original 106 on Friday, the 21st of August. Sam here, I'm in for Lachlan. Bobby Brown lined up next.
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6: Jaffa cakes are cakes, but some people still don't get it. 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

That's DB Boulevard Point of View. You're listening to Original 106. It's Sam here. I'm live across Tayside. In for Lachlan tonight, a fairly nice night across Tayside. Overnight lows of 5 degrees. It should stay dry. Possibility of a few showers towards morning. This is the weekend. Blinding Lights. Remember when this song went absolutely viral in 2020? That's what I remember it as. It was one of the first big TikTok sounds. Such a tune. Happy Friday.

0: noted. We found love, Rihanna and Calvin Harris on Original 106. At nearly 9 o'clock, Mr. Probs lined up next.
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please don't go. You're listening to Original 106 on Friday the 21st of August. Good evening, how are you? It's Sam here in for Lachlan. Over the last week, it's been D23 Expo. Now, if you've never heard of that, you're not alone, because I've not heard of it either. But supposedly, Disney has their own convention. This is massive. How did I not know that Disney had their own convention? They announced a whole heap of movies and theme park news at it. Zootropolis 3, The Incredibles 3, Frozen 3, The Princess Diaries 3. What happened to doing everything in threes? Is this just the year of doing everything for a third time? I like to think that they've declined a film because it was a second in the series, or a fourth in the series. No, we can't do a fourth film in that series this year. We have to do Incredibles 3 first. They've also announced that Cars Land is coming to Disney World in Florida. That's Cars Land as in about Lightning McQueen from the Pixar films. When I first read it, I did get really confused, I'll be honest with you. I was like, Cars Land? It's a really weird thing to call the car park.

0: What a tune. Happy Friday. Welcome to the weekend. That's It's My Life. Tony DeBart lined up next.
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Whether you're in or out this Friday, thank you for keeping it original 106. That's Sabina Johnson, Tony DeBart just before that. Next week, Lachlan's off for himself. This week he's been covering Martin Ingram, so he's been on Lachlan's show. I've been in for Lachlan. Next week, Lachlan's just off, so I'm in for Lachlan, well, because Lachlan's off. But if you're missing your Lachlan fix, don't worry. He's on from 9 a.m. tomorrow morning. Has all the usual Saturday morning fun. Match of the day, aye. A couple movie tickets to give away. Be sure to check him out. This is Two Unlimited.

0: it's Sam here. I'm here until 10 o'clock. Then it's always your favourite music all night long. Claire's back on Saturday mornings. She's looking after things early breakfast from 6. Lachlan looking after things from 9 a.m. But don't worry, I've still got a few more songs before I go anywhere, including Venga Boys and Dua Lipa next.
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1: Hello, party people. This is Captain Kim speaking. Welcome aboard Venga Airways. After takeoff, we'll pump up the sound system, because we're going to...

Ain't No Love. Ain't No Use, you're listening to Original 106. Have you heard the Alan Carr series? You know the series Changing Ends, all about Alan Carr's life. Alan Carr's in it as well. It's a bit of a confusing series, but really, really good. It's won all the awards. They've just announced this week that it's getting its very own Christmas special. Yeah, it also came with another bit of good news, that Mrs. Brown's Boys Christmas special is not happening this year. Yes, they finally got the hint. No Mrs. Brown's Boys on Christmas Day or New Year's Day this coming festive season.

if you want to, stare if you want to, but I got to party. I'm up in the party. I'm glad that I got you, and it's alright. You got you a partner.

0: To Original 106, that's Happiness, and that's all from me for tonight. Dave and Vanessa get tomorrow morning off. Claire's in from 6 a.m. Lachlan from 9 a.m. But before all of that, the Proclaimers, 500 Miles, lined up next.
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1: Yo.
0: Open up, man.
1: Yo, what do you want, man?
0: My girl just caught me.
1: You made her catch you?
0: I don't know how I let this happen.
1: But who?
0: The girl next door, you know?
1: Man.
0: I don't know what to do.
1: Said it wasn't you.
0: Oh.